0: fires to people, because we are talking about 85 million pounds of food that is decaying and burning. Officials say that this could possibly burn for weeks.
1: A terrifying shootout in Canada's second largest city, Montreal, today. At least two people were killed, including a police officer. ABC's Pierre Thomas.
2: The horror unfolding around 11:30 a.m. near a high-rise building with a grocery store and a restaurant on the first floor. The Montreal police crouching behind cars, opening fire. Suspect then appears with a long gun, dressed in camouflage, firing shots at close range. For nearly 3 hours, authorities urging residents to shelter in place. Police confirming a civilian and a police officer killed, a second officer wounded. Investigators confirming the lone gunman was also killed.
1: UK Prime Minister Keir Starmer announced his resignation this morning. Starmer, who returned the Labour Party to power for the first time in more than a decade, says he's proud of his short track record. ABC's James Longman.
3: What next? Well, he remains Prime Minister today, and he will be Prime Minister for the next few weeks, because by Labour Party rules, there will now be a contest within the party, which he said is going to be in July. All eyes will be on Andy Burnham, the Labour MP. Now this afternoon, he will be sworn in as the new Labour MP for Makersfield.
1: Merlin Duck, clad in his signature green Mexico jersey, has become that country's official World Cup mascot because of his cuteness and popularity, so much so he overshadowed the Mexican president earlier today. You're listening to ABC News.
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1: Federal investigators are looking into a close call that led to a Delta flight calling off a cleared takeoff at Boston's Logan Airport over the weekend. ABC's Joe Benitez.
7: An air traffic controller appears to have put two planes on a potential collision course, the incident happening Saturday morning. And according to ATC audio, the controller cleared a Delta flight to land at one runway. And about a minute later, the controller cleared an American flight to take off on an intersecting runway.
1: Subpoenas linked to ICE raids in Minnesota tossed out.
8: A federal judge on Monday tossed out multiple Justice Department subpoenas that were issued back in January to Minnesota Governor Tim Walz and other officials tied to a federal investigation regarding the state's cooperation with immigration enforcement. Patrick Schiltz, the chief judge of the Minnesota Federal District Court, found that the subpoenas were part of a campaign to retaliate and pressure state officials who resisted cooperating with immigration and customs enforcement officers. The federal probe was announced against the backdrop of the Trump administration's aggressive surge in Minnesota that drew widespread protests and led to the deaths of two American citizens. Alex Mallon, ABC News, Washington.
1: A sixth arrest has been made in connection with the alleged plot to attack the UFC event at the White House earlier this month. Prosecutors say Jordan Rickner of Missouri was part of the group allegedly planning to use explosive drones to force an evacuation before opening fire on people fleeing. I'm Stephanie Officer, ABC News.
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14: I'm Chief Meteorologist Jeff Lyons with your 14 First Alert forecast. For the overnight hours, clearing and cooler with a low of 61. On Tuesday, sunny and pleasant, a high of 82. Tuesday night, clear again with a low of 61. And on Wednesday, mostly sunny with a high of 84. I'm Chief Meteorologist Jeff Lyons with your 14 First Alert forecast.
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Lynyrd Skynyrd, a band that loves to release albums on the 22nd of June. They did it twice. Back in 2004, they put out Lynyrd Skynyrd Live, the Vicious Cycle Tour. And then 6 years later, in 2010, they released Live from Freedom Hall on this date in rock history.

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0: Bob Barron with you on this Monday as we get back into the work week. A couple of Daves in that set, along with Leonard. Founding Leonard Skinner member Larry Junstrom's birthday is today. He was the original bassist with the band until he was replaced by Leon Wilkinson in 1971. And then Larry went on to join 38 Special, played with Ronnie Van Zant's younger brother, Donnie, for a while.
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0: Ashlyn Kraft, Miles Gee, and fireworks after the show. And on Sunday, Ben Fuller, if I got Jesus, Josh Baldwin, Megan Woods, and Don Reddy. 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

0: Gordon Lightfoot and the title track to the Sundown album, which on this day in 74 began a two-week stay at the top of the Billboard album charts. Now, the title track, that song, went number one on the pop chart and number one on the adult contemporary chart, as well as making it up into the top 20 on the country charts.
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2: From ABC News, I'm Stephanie Officer. After the Treasury Department today formally announced sanctions waivers are allowing Iran to sell oil again, President Trump told reporters in the Oval Office such money will actually return to the U.S. through exports.
3: If the sanctions go out, money's going to be put into this country. All that money's coming back in the form of purchases of food, which they desperately need. They have 91 million people. They can't feed them. So the money that we lift is going to go to our farmers.
2: Meanwhile, again, the Trump administration now formally issuing a waiver on the sale of Iranian oil. Vice President and Energy Secretary, they're downplying its significance. But Gas Buddy head of petroleum analysis, Patrick DeHaan, tells ABC News it's a huge benefit for Iran.
4: It allows Iran to sell potentially millions of barrels of oil with net proceeds that would likely be in the ballpark of $100 to $150 million every day. Now, those export levels, that estimate of 100 to 150 million barrels a day is based on what Iran was selling into the market under sanctions in the last couple of years, whether or not they have that capacity, if there's infrastructure limitations, and maybe slightly lower. But we're talking about tens of millions of dollars.
2: The Guthrie family still searching for answers in the disappearance of their mother, Nancy. Now investigators confirm there was a second ransom note. ABC's Aaron Katursky.
5: Nearly 5 months after Nancy Guthrie was taken from her home by a masked man in the middle of the night, ABC News can disclose the contents of a second ransom note the family received in the days after she vanished. The first note demanded millions in cryptocurrency. Sources tell ABC News the second note claimed Guthrie had died shortly after she was taken and was buried in nature, something her daughter Savannah Guthrie appeared to reference days later in an Instagram post.
6: We beg you now.
2: Tucker Carlson, a longtime staunch supporter of the GOP, says he can no longer support the party, citing the war in Iran as a major reason. 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
2: Problems with the reflecting pool in Washington, D.C. after a multi-million-dollar renovation. President Trump blaming vandalism. ABC's Elizabeth Shelsey.
10: The company that applied the coating says it identified some areas of the pool that require repairs and confirmed that it will need to be drained. That company, along with a water purification business that's owned by a longtime donor to President Trump, bypassed the traditional bidding process that's typically used to do work on national parks.
2: Legendary music producer Clive Davis has passed away.
11: A 5-time Grammy winner and a member of the Rock and Roll Hall of Fame, Clive Davis is credited with discovering and guiding some of the biggest musicians ever, from Aretha Franklin to Earth, Wind & Fire to modern acts like Maroon 5 and Alicia Keys. A statement from his family says Davis shaped the soundtrack of countless lives and left an indelible mark on our culture. Mike DeBusky, ABC News.
2: Davis's family says he died peacefully in New York City today. He was 94. Millions are in the path of severe weather to start off the week. From Texas to New Jersey, regions are on high alert for massive hail, flash flooding, and damaging winds. The dangerous conditions already taking the lives of one in Kansas and two in Illinois, according to authorities. I'm Stephanie Officer, ABC News.
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14: I'm Chief Meteorologist Jeff Lyons with your 14 First Alert forecast. For the overnight hours, clearing and cooler with a low of 61. On Tuesday, sunny and pleasant, a high of 82. Tuesday night, clear again with a low of 61. And on Wednesday, mostly sunny with a high of 84. I'm Chief Meteorologist Jeff Lyons with your 14 First Alert forecast.
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Doing what it takes. It's Steven Tyler and Aerosmith. They kicked off their comeback tour, the Back in the Saddle tour, on this day in rock history in the year 1984. Their opening night happened in Columbus, Ohio, on this day in rock history.

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0: Rod Stewart and the Faces, a band that he was in from 1969 to 1975. The band he was in before that was the Jeff Beck Group. And that group, with Rod at the vocals, made their U.S. debut on this date, the 22nd of June, back in 1968 at the Fillmore East in New York. Now, Rod, he was playing a show over the weekend a couple of days ago and ended up having to have oxygen on stage. Happened in Utah, probably a little bit of altitude and a lot to do with how old he is.
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0: Billy Idol doing Tommy James and the Shondells. Also Elton John in that set, who released his 23rd studio album on this date, the 22nd of June. It was 1992 when The One hit record store shelves.
1: The NASCAR Cup Series head to Sonoma Raceway.
2: Shane Van Gisbergen for the final time up here in turn number two. He brought a gun to a knife fight today.
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2: 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Fans jump to their feet to salute SVG on this beatdown Sunday here at Sonoma.
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5: I'm Chief Meteorologist Jeff Lyons with your 14 First Alert forecast. For the overnight hours, clearing and cooler with a low of 61. On Tuesday, sunny and pleasant, a high of 82. Tuesday night, clear again with a low of 61. And on Wednesday, mostly sunny with a high of 84. I'm Chief Meteorologist Jeff Lyons with your 14 First Alert forecast.
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0: former Nirvana drummer Dave Grohl turned guitar player in his band, the Foo Fighters. There's times like these. And in excess in that set, their bass player Gary Beers is blowing out 69 birthday candles today. Gary Beers, born in New South Wales, Australia, on this day in rock history in 1957.
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2: From ABC News, I'm Stephanie Officer. For nearly a week, a warehouse in the Boyle Heights neighborhood of Los Angeles has been burning. ABC's Melissa Adan.
3: So many of these firefighters are tackling these flames. It has been burning since last Wednesday. We're talking about a massive complex, about 500,000 square feet with solar panels on top of the roof. Now, the company believes the fire started while contractors were actually on top testing those solar panels. Well, inside, 85 million pounds of decaying food is burning. Neighbors here told to shelter in place. Now, there is a state of emergency that has been issued to help this fire response, but crews here say that the air is now toxic.
2: Becoming a U.S. citizen could get more expensive. ABC's Luke Barr on what applicants can expect.
4: A new proposed rule by the Trump administration might make it more costly to become a U.S. citizen. The administration is proposing to raise the fee to file a citizenship form from $760 to $1,330, an increase of 75%. The current fees, they say, don't cover the cost of the application process.
2: Now, the increase is not immediate. A public comment period comes first. Reconsideration fees are also going up from $830 to nearly $1,500. Legendary music mogul Clive Davis has died. Known as the man with the golden ears, he not only signed or guided the careers of artists ranging from Bruce Springsteen to Whitney Houston and Alicia Keys. Also, he revived the careers of Aretha Franklin, Santana, and more. Davis told ABC News in 2013 that in his experience, every artist, even those who are seen to be above such things, wants a hit.
5: I've never met anyone who puts their heart and soul into their music and does not want a wide audience for that, so that it's a myth. It doesn't make them materialistic. It doesn't make them greedy. And there's nothing wrong about it. There's no question. It makes you feel good.
2: Davis was 94. 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
2: 400 people were evacuated from a Dixon, Illinois neighborhood this morning after an explosion leveled a home. Dixon's deputy fire chief Adam Arnold said firefighters found the home fully engulfed with someone in need of help.
8: Crews quickly extinguished the fire. One resident of the home was found outside suffering burn injuries to his face and legs.
2: That person flown to Rockford for treatment. Firefighters at the scene detected gas readings in nearby homes. Alan Greenspan, an authoritative voice at the head of the Federal Reserve for nearly two decades, died at 100.
9: Appointed by Ronald Reagan, Alan Greenspan knew the global economy was changing, as he once told Congress.
10: It's becoming increasingly conceptual and less physical, more services and less physical goods.
9: Greenspan oversaw a period of unprecedented prosperity through the 1990s, but his policies were later blamed for contributing to the housing crisis and global recession of 2008. Brian Clark, ABC News.
2: Greenspan's wife, NBC reporter Andrea Mitchell, said he died of complications from Parkinson's. Strong bipartisan support for housing reform on Capitol Hill today. In an 85-5 vote, the Senate passed a bill loosening regulations on home construction and limiting investors from buying homes that could go to families. The bill now heads to the House, where it's expected to pass. The polls show housing costs are a key issue ahead of the midterms. Stephanie Officers, ABC News.
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13: I'm Chief Meteorologist Jeff Lyons with your 14 First Alert forecast. For the overnight hours, clearing and cooler with a low of 61. On Tuesday, sunny and pleasant, a high of 82. Tuesday night, clear again with a low of 61. And on Wednesday, mostly sunny with a high of 84. I'm Chief Meteorologist Jeff Lyons with your 14 First Alert forecast.
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We all got the Queen Live album, Live Killers, on this day in 79. That's when they released the heavy double live album that they recorded on the European leg of their jazz tour. We

0: Robert Palmer released that single on this day back in 1988. It would eventually go up to number 2 here in the United States on our Billboard Hot 100 singles chart. And it would go on to win a Grammy for Robert Palmer, the best male rock vocal performance. That happened over here in the States. Over in the UK, it was nominated for the Brit Award for Best British Single.
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0: 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A happy 56th birthday to Stephen Page, former co-lead vocalist for that band. He was born in Ontario, Canada, on this day in 1970. He left the band a while ago, back in 2009, to pursue a solo career. 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

0: Ashlyn Kraft, Miles Gee, and fireworks after the show. 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
2: I'm Chief Meteorologist Jeff Lyons with your 14 First Alert forecast. For the overnight hours, clearing and cooler with a low of 61. On Tuesday, sunny and pleasant, a high of 82. Tuesday night, clear again with a low of 61. And on Wednesday, mostly sunny with a high of 84. I'm Chief Meteorologist Jeff Lyons with your 14 First Alert forecast.
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0: A lot of hit songs from Bryan Adams and his songwriting partner, Jim Vallance, and they had a big one on this day in 85 when they started a two-week run at number one on the U.S. singles chart with Heaven, Bryan Adams' first number one single.
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2: From ABC News, I'm Stephanie Officer. At this hour, Vice President J.D. Vance is on his way back to the U.S. from Switzerland to update President Trump on what he calls progress in the peace talks with Iran. ABC's Mary Bruce.
3: That is a major milestone.
2: Vice President J.D. Vance, who led the talks over the weekend, says he got a big concession out of Iran, that they will now allow international nuclear inspectors into the country.
3: Permanently ending a nuclear weapons program in Iran.
2: But that promise of nuclear inspectors was the same promise made under President Obama's deal that Trump tore up. And despite Vance's words, Iranian state media reports Iran has made no new nuclear commitments. A terrifying shootout in Montreal today, Canada's second largest city. At least two people killed, including a police officer. ABC's Pierre Thomas.
4: The horror unfolding around 11:30 a.m. near a high-rise building with a grocery store and a restaurant on the first floor. Montreal police crouching behind cars, opening fire. Suspect then appears with a long gun, dressed in camouflage, firing shots at close range. For nearly 3 hours, authorities urging residents to shelter in place. Police confirming a civilian and a police officer killed, a second officer wounded. Investigators confirming the lone gunman was also killed.
2: Colombia, the latest Latin American country to have chosen more conservative leadership. This weekend, Abelardo de la Espirella, a Trump-endorsed outsider, called the White House to tell President Trump he'd won.
5: He called me at 8:30 in the evening just to thank me very much. And I said, you ran a great campaign. He's El Tigre, right?
3: Yeah.
2: De la Espirella appears to have bested his opponent, Ivan Cepeda, by about 251,000 votes. But an official winner has not yet been declared. Still the president, Trump, celebrating the lawyer and business owner nicknamed El Tigre. You're listening to ABC News.
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2: Becoming a U.S. citizen could get more expensive, ABC's Luke Barr reports.
7: A new proposed rule by the Trump administration might make it more costly to become a U.S. citizen. The administration is proposing to raise the fee to file a citizenship form from $760 to $1,330, an increase of 75%. The current fees, they say, don't cover the cost of the application process.
2: The increase would come after a 60-day public comment period. Reconsideration fees would also rise by about $650. The Guthrie family still searching for answers in the disappearance of their mother, Nancy, taken from her Arizona home in February. Now investigators are confirming there was a second ransom note. ABC chief investigative correspondent Aaron Katursky with that story.
8: Nearly 5 months after Nancy Guthrie was taken from her home by a masked man in the middle of the night, ABC News can disclose the contents of a second ransom note the family received in the days after she vanished. The first note demanded millions in cryptocurrency. Sources tell ABC News the second note claimed Guthrie had died shortly after she was taken and was buried in nature, something her daughter Savannah Guthrie appeared to reference days later in an Instagram post.
9: We beg you now.
2: Grammy-winning hitmaker Clive Davis has died in New York City. He was 94 and passed away from age-related illness. Davis discovered, signed, or guided the careers of a slew of artists, including Whitney Houston, Alicia Keys, and Patti Smith. Stephanie Officer.
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12: I'm Chief Meteorologist Jeff Lyons with your 14 First Alert forecast. For the overnight hours, clearing and cooler with a low of 61. On Tuesday, sunny and pleasant, a high of 82. Tuesday night, clear again with a low of 61. And on Wednesday, mostly sunny with a high of 84. I'm Chief Meteorologist Jeff Lyons with your 14 First Alert forecast.
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Stained, and it's been a while with me, Bob Barron. Yeah, it's been 78 years since Todd Rundgren was born on this day, June 22nd, back in 1948. He's an American multi-instrumentalist, singer, songwriter, and record producer. Happy birthday, Todd.

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0: Grand Funk Railroad, as we celebrate the 78th birthday of Todd Rundgren. No, he's not in that band, but he did produce Grand Funk Railroad's We're an American Band album from 1973. He also produced Badfinger's Straight Up and the Bad Outta Hell album from Meatloaf. Also, Todd got married on his birthday. It was 1998 when he married Michelle Gray on his 50th birthday on this day in rock history. And he decided to get married in the 50th state of Hawaii.
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0: No better way to hear Neil than live, and he's got a great live album out that came out on this day in 79, the Russ Never Sleeps album. Man, if you don't have a copy of that, go pick it up and crank it up.
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3: I'm Chief Meteorologist Jeff Lyons with your 14 First Alert forecast. For the overnight hours, clearing and cooler with a low of 61. On Tuesday, sunny and pleasant, a high of 82. Tuesday night, clear again with a low of 61. And on Wednesday, mostly sunny with a high of 84. I'm Chief Meteorologist Jeff Lyons with your 14 First Alert forecast.
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Debut single, debut album for the band Boston, More Than a Feeling. Bob Worthington here, taking you through the wee hours and our night flight of fun. 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

0: 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You gotta love it. 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

0: Music from north of the border, Winnipeg, Canada way. 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
2: I'm Chief Meteorologist Jeff Lyons with your 14 First Alert forecast. For the overnight hours, clearing and cooler with a low of 61. On Tuesday, sunny and pleasant, a high of 82. Tuesday night, clear again with a low of 61. And on Wednesday, mostly sunny with a high of 84. I'm Chief Meteorologist Jeff Lyons with your 14 First Alert forecast.
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0: pair of tickets to paradise. And Eddie Money, Bob Worthington here. 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
9: I'm Chief Meteorologist Jeff Lyons with your 14 First Alert forecast. For the overnight hours, clearing and cooler with a low of 61. On Tuesday, sunny and pleasant, a high of 82. Tuesday night, clear again with a low of 61. And on Wednesday, mostly sunny with a high of 84. I'm Chief Meteorologist Jeff Lyons with your 14 First Alert forecast.
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5: I'm Chief Meteorologist Jeff Lyons with your 14 First Alert forecast. For the overnight hours, clearing and cooler with a low of 61. On Tuesday, sunny and pleasant, a high of 82. Tuesday night, clear again with a low of 61. And on Wednesday, mostly sunny with a high of 84. I'm Chief Meteorologist Jeff Lyons with your 14 First Alert forecast.
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0: ABC News. I'm Stephanie Officer. At this hour, Vice President J.D. Vance is on his way back to the U.S. from Switzerland to update President Trump on what he calls progress in the peace talks with Iran. ABC's Mary Bruce.
1: That is a major milestone.
2: Vice President J.D. Vance, who led the talks over the weekend, says he got a big concession out of Iran, that they will now allow international nuclear inspectors into the country.
1: Permanently ending a nuclear weapons program in Iran.
2: But that promise of nuclear inspectors was the same promise made under President Obama's deal that Trump tore up. And despite Vance's words, Iranian state media reports Iran has made no new nuclear commitments.
0: A terrifying shootout in Montreal today, Canada's second largest city. At least two people killed, including a police officer. ABC's Pierre Thomas.
3: The horror unfolding around 11:30 a.m. near a high-rise building with a grocery store and a restaurant on the first floor. The Montreal police crouching behind cars, opening fire. A suspect then appears with a long gun, dressed in camouflage, firing shots at close range. For nearly 3 hours, authorities urging residents to shelter in place. Police confirming a civilian and a police officer killed, a second officer wounded. Investigators confirming the lone gunman was also killed.
0: Colombia, the latest Latin American country to have chosen more conservative leadership. This weekend, Abelardo de la Espirella, a Trump-endorsed outsider, called the White House to tell President Trump he'd won.
4: He called me at 8:30 in the evening just to thank me very much. And I said, you ran a great campaign. He's El Tigre, right?
5: Yeah.
0: De la Espirella appears to have bested his opponent, Ivan Cepeda, by about 251,000 votes. But an official winner has not yet been declared. Still the president, Trump, celebrating the lawyer and business owner nicknamed El Tigre. You're listening to ABC News.
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10: I'm Chief Meteorologist Jeff Lyons with your 14 First Alert forecast. For the overnight hours, clearing and cooler with a low of 61. On Tuesday, sunny and pleasant, a high of 82. Tuesday night, clear again with a low of 61. And on Wednesday, mostly sunny with a high of 84. I'm Chief Meteorologist Jeff Lyons with your 14 First Alert forecast.
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6: I'm Chief Meteorologist Jeff Lyons with your 14 First Alert forecast. For the overnight hours, clearing and cooler with a low of 61. On Tuesday, sunny and pleasant, a high of 82. Tuesday night, clear again with a low of 61. And on Wednesday, mostly sunny with a high of 84. I'm Chief Meteorologist Jeff Lyons with your 14 First Alert forecast.

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6: I'm Chief Meteorologist Jeff Lyons with your 14 First Alert forecast. For the overnight hours, clearing and cooler with a low of 61. On Tuesday, sunny and pleasant, a high of 82. Tuesday night, clear again with a low of 61. And on Wednesday, mostly sunny with a high of 84. I'm Chief Meteorologist Jeff Lyons with your 14 First Alert forecast.

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0: from ABC News. I'm Sherry Preston. Talks with Iran being called a good foundation by Vice President Vance. Details from ABC's Karen Waugh.
1: The administration is touting progress in peace talks with Iran, saying Iran has agreed to allow international nuclear inspectors into the country. But that promise of nuclear inspectors is the same promise made under President Obama's deal, which Trump tore up. In Iranian state media reports, Iran has made no new commitments regarding its nuclear program.
0: Iran's foreign minister says so far no visits are scheduled by UN nuclear inspectors. The Pentagon going to Congress asking for $80 billion to cover the cost of the war. While that may not get a whole lot of bipartisan support, a measure that has now passed the Senate is Republican Senator Tim Scott backing a housing reform bill.
2: It unlocks housing supply. When you put more housing supply on the market, more people have a chance to become a first-time home buyer.
0: Senate Democratic leader Chuck Schumer.
3: The median home buyer in America is 40 years old. The down payment is excruciating to many and puts housing out of reach for them.
0: The measure includes a ban on Wall Street investors from buying single-family homes. It has passed the Senate, and the House could vote on it today. America's intelligence community getting smaller. Sources tell ABC News the brand new acting director of national intelligence, Bill Pulte, is starting his tenure by letting people go at the Office of National Intelligence. Lawmakers have criticized Pulte, saying he has no national intelligence experience. And a monster trade involving one of the biggest names in the NBA.
4: Giannis Antetokounmpo is now on his way out of Milwaukee. The Bucks pulling off a blockbuster last night with the Heat. Giannis, the two-time MVP, going to Miami along with Bobby Portis. The Heat sending a package to the Bucks that includes Tyler Hero and three first-round picks.
0: That's ESPN's Jay Reynolds. 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
8: I'm Chief Meteorologist Jeff Lyons with your 14 First Alert forecast. For the overnight hours, clearing and cooler with a low of 61. On Tuesday, sunny and pleasant, a high of 82. Tuesday night, clear again with a low of 61. And on Wednesday, mostly sunny with a high of 84. I'm Chief Meteorologist Jeff Lyons with your 14 First Alert forecast.
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3: Hey, it's Johnny Calhoun, and warmer weather is here. 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
5: I'm Chief Meteorologist Jeff Lyons with your 14 First Alert forecast. For the overnight hours, clearing and cooler with a low of 61. On Tuesday, sunny and pleasant, a high of 82. Tuesday night, clear again with a low of 61. And on Wednesday, mostly sunny with a high of 84. I'm Chief Meteorologist Jeff Lyons with your 14 First Alert forecast.
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1: Hey, what's up, y'all? 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
0: All in one place. 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

0: morning show.
1: What's up, Big Al Mac?
0: Thank you, JC Chavez. So this morning, I'm taking out some stinky meat. I got a dozen. I'm taking out some stinky meat.
1: Where's the stinky meat at?
0: It's actually in a vehicle for a total forgot. Yeah. So
2: ew.
0: To open the door, I'm like, whoa!
1: Imagine if a police officer pulls you over.
3: Is this a murder?
0: Yeah.
3: Might have found a missing body?
0: Yeah.
1: I smell death.
0: So I set the garage up, and I'm got my stinky meat in my hand, and I'm walking out to the curb where the garbage can is. And
3: slow this morning.
0: Thank you, guys. I love it. You've been with me so long. You can finish my sentence.
3: That's okay.
1: I think most kindergartners can finish the sentence.
3: You mean trash can.
0: So anyway, I'm looking across the street in Bill's yard. Bill's my across the street neighbor. Bill has, there's two dogs/coyotes just trotting through his yard.
3: Wait, I want to try next.
0: Big coyotes. And I'm sitting here, do I put stinky meat in the thing with coyotes across? I'm like, don't they want stinky meat?
3: Oh, wow.
1: Throw them on Bill's yard.
0: No, I wouldn't do that.
1: Keep them over there.
0: I wouldn't do that. So I'm like, I started walking back. I literally started walking backwards. Because I didn't want to turn my back on the coyote. So I picked the coyote. It was too dark. I couldn't go up and do it.
1: They were pretty big?
0: Yeah,
1: it's probably coyote.
0: Yeah. And I'm like, oh my gosh.
3: What if they were werewolves?
0: Or a werewolf. They were either coyotes or werewolves. Either way, I didn't want to mess with them. So I'm backing up, backing that thing. And I don't want to take my eyes off the coyote.
3: Or werewolves.
0: Werewolves. And I wanted to call
1: Bill.
0: Yeah.
1: I got you, dog.
3: That was my turn.
0: To let him know that there's it's 4 o'clock. It's 3:30.
3: It's okay. The coyotes are calling.
0: They'll probably keep moving, right?
3: Because
0: I didn't. If anybody sees Bill, tell him he had two coyotes in his yard about 3:30.
1: Boom.
3: That's scary.
2: So
0: yeah.
2: What'd you throw away?
3: That's
2: the
3: real
2: meat?
3: Scary.
1: Yeah, where's the stinky meat?
0: The stinky meat is still in my car. Actually, I put it back in.
3: No,
1: you didn't.
0: I'm kidding. I put it in the recycle.
3: Recycle.
0: I had to put it somewhere.
1: Great.
3: You could have eaten it.
1: Now we're gonna get stinky plastic.
0: But I didn't want to put it there for the coyotes to like.
3: Yeah.
0: Because the other one wasn't out in the driveway.
4: So the recycling bin's not next to the trash bin.
0: The one was out for pickup today. The other one was still back next to the
1: garage.
0: Garage.
3: Dang it!
0: I really like this game.
1: We have something really cool for you, Kid Nation. So this summer, Supergirl is gonna be taking this epic, unmissable, interstellar journey that where she's saving her best friend, which is Crypto, her dog. Anna, I believe you got a little glimpse of this bad boy.
3: Yes, it's wonderful.
1: Now, it stars Millie Alcock, and she is awesome as Supergirl. We got a little bite of her in the last Superman movie, but now this is her own movie, and it looks awesome. It's directed by Craig Gillespie. DC Studios Supergirl is only in theaters and IMAX starting on Friday, and we want to get you in. All you got to do to get some tickets is text the word crypto. Now, we were having a conversation during the show. Are we going to need to help people how to spell crypto correctly? Because there's the cryptocurrency, and then there's the dog crypto. It's KRYPTO.
3: Oh, so it's not like the currency.
1: No, Kelly. It's
3: like the dog.
1: It's like
3: in
1: the dog.
3: Movie, like Kryptonite.
1: If you're a Kryptonite, if you're a Superman or Supergirl fan, you know how to spell crypto. So you text that word right there to 800-543-3548. You'll win a prize pack, including 4 tickets to see the movie, 4 shirts, poster, tote bag, and also hook you up with a $100 Visa gift card. Again, that's the word crypto to 800-543-3548. If you want to see one of the biggest movies of the year, check out Supergirl. We're really excited about this one.
0: Got it.
1: Real quick. I love certain animals. I love squirrels, and I love giraffes.
3: Oh,
1: and I think giraffes are a fan favorite amongst us humans.
3: Mm-hmm.
1: So I've been keeping track of the story because Alicia Silverstone talked about it. You guys remember the two giraffes that went missing from a Virginia zoo?
0: When
3: you'll
0: was this?
1: About a year ago. They went missing. They disappeared during a major animal cruelty investigation. So they were at this lady's, like, kind of one of those zoos you stop by when you're on a road trip, and they were investigating her, and there people were claiming she has giraffes. She probably doesn't have the right paperwork for it. So when the authorities showed up, giraffes were gone. So it led to
0: it to be hard to hide two.
3: Yeah.
1: Thank you. They're tall.
0: Yeah. Thank you.
1: It led to a nationwide search, even a $50,000 reward offer from Alicia Silverstone, the actress. Authorities won't say where the giraffes were found, but they were found, safe and sound.
0: A year.
1: A
0: like a costume on him or like a, you know, a disguise.
3: Sunglasses.
0: Yeah, a disguise. Like a little mustache.
1: Cause I
3: little hat.
1: This needs to be like a 2020 or a Dateline or something.
0: Yeah.
1: Cause how do you hide giraffes for an entire year?
3: Yeah, it's pretty crazy.
1: So they didn't tell us. They didn't tell us where they found them, but they are safe. They are alive.
0: Tell them to talk with an accent.
3: Yeah.
1: And you know what? You know what sound giraffes make, right?
4: No.
0: From Disney World.
1: Yeah,
0: I think
1: we learned this on the Kids Kids trip every year.
0: Yeah. It's a
1: bleeding sound.
3: Bleats.
1: Bleating.
3: Like a goat.
1: Like,
3: aww. Aww. Big old tongues.
1: And I've never heard them actually say that. So to this day, I don't know if that's true.
4: Yeah,
3: they're not
4: like
3: very talkative.
4: Yeah, quiet animals.
3: Go feed them. Yeah. They let you, and their tongues are
1: yeah.
3: I love giraffes, but they're gross.
1: Their tongues
3: long.
1: Are black.
3: And they just go so far
1: yeah,
3: out.
1: They go so far out.
4: I just want one to hit me with its neck to see how far I'm going to go.
1: That's how they fight.
4: Uh-huh. How far is it going to send me off the ground?
1: Pretty far.
3: It's a funny visual.
1: So we had an impromptu road trip on Friday.
0: Yes.
1: And we had to split up as teams. Our flights were canceled.
4: Thanks
1: coming
4: to
1: home.
4: The rain and the weather.
1: Yeah. They can't. Well, they rebooked us on a different flight, which, first of all, ask us, you know.
3: We need consent.
1: Yeah, we need to, like, let me know, like, hey, I'm thinking about putting you on this other flight.
3: It was way later, and it made more sense just to rent cars and drive
0: It really
3: home.
0: Did.
1: Yeah,
3: because then you didn't know what if it gets canceled and moved again.
1: Right,
3: so.
1: Right. And then we were going to have one car being driven by Lindsay, who runs Kids Kids, and the other car was going to be driven by Russ. And we were all like, we want to go with Lindsay.
3: Lindsay's car only has so many seats.
0: Poor Russ.
1: And it's not because it's. Lindsay just struck me as someone who drove a little bit faster
3: yeah.
1: than Russ. It wasn't anything to do with Russ or as a person. It was just Lindsay looks like a faster driver.
0: Yeah.
3: And everybody was just wanted to get home.
2: Yes.
4: Yeah. Yeah. And well, Russ is also saying, we're not going to be playing loud music. We're not going to have fun.
0: He's being grandpa.
1: Yeah, he was also sort of like, we're going to have a nice, quiet road trip home. And we all looked at each other like, that
3: no.
1: is the absolute
3: boring.
1: The opposite of what we all want to do on a road trip.
4: And I go, I'm not riding with Russ.
1: We all said that. And then we were let know by White Cheddar.
3: Let me just tell you, Russ wasn't exactly thrilled to ride with you either, Justin.
0: Right. You're right.
4: But
0: you're
4: I'm
0: right,
4: glad the feeling's mutual.
3: Yeah. It's not a one-way street there.
2: Well, especially because at some point last year, JC, Justin, and I did a road trip together, and the entire trip, all we did was sing.
1: Yeah.
2: It was a sing-along. And so
1: but
2: when we said road trip...
1: You guys should have ridden with Russ. That's what he wanted to do, is be quiet.
0: Well, I had to ride with Lindsay. I mean, it was just, you know. I
3: wanted to ride with my friend Carolyn, who's
0: right.
3: in town. And so we were
1: okay.
3: all in that car. So we were in the quiet,
0: we're in the quiet
3: car.
1: We were told by White Cheddar, Anna, Justin, Audrey, so you guys are riding with Russ. And I looked at him. I was like, eh. And then he goes, and you too, Jason.
2: I made the firm stance that if I was going to be in that car, Jason needs to drive.
1: Yeah, Audrey threw that out there.
0: Oh, really?
2: Yeah.
1: And Russ looked at her and looked at me and said, I am also putting my foot down, and if I drive, I will go in that car.
3: Well, and he relinquished?
1: He yes. relinquished the keys.
3: Wow.
1: And I learned some things about Russ as a driver of this road trip.
0: Pretty sure.
1: He is the guy that gets scared over every little
2: thing. Yeah.
0: Was he riding in the front seat? Was he riding shotgun?
4: He was riding shotgun.
1: He was my co-pilot. He made me miss one turn. And number two, every time I would touch the brakes, he would go, and nothing makes me want to tap the brakes more than somebody sitting in the passenger seat going, every single
2: time. Like a backseat driver, but same shotgun.
0: Yeah.
1: I didn't hear a single sound from Anna or Justin or Audrey.
3: They're too busy
1: backseat.
3: Singing. They're not paying attention.
1: They're watching. They're seeing what's
2: watching.
1: Going on. Was that dangerous?
4: No.
2: No.
4: You were doing what you were supposed to do.
2: No, I trusted you.
3: Yeah.
2: And I think that's the difference between us and Russ is like there would be traffic building up ahead and he felt the need to point it out to Jason.
1: Right.
2: He'd be like, hey, they're stopped up there. You might want to slow down. And the rest of us were like.
1: Like I don't have eyes.
2: Yeah.
0: So
2: I knew I was safe. Yeah.
0: So in our vehicle, JC, Lindsay's driving when we first left the dealership.
1: Uh-huh.
0: So Lindsay's driving. I'm sitting shotgun. And Carolyn and Kelly are sitting in the back seat.
3: I took a little nap.
0: Yeah. We're talking, just kind of, this is a quiet little trip with the mature car. The mature car. And you guys
3: what?
0: Sit.
1: The boring car.
0: Yeah. You guys
3: it
0: sit.
3: Boring. It's very pleasant.
0: You guys sit. Some point sent a video of you guys having like a party
2: yeah,
0: in your vehicle,
2: was.
0: Singing
3: picture of all y'all. We're like, lame.
5: We were thrilled. Now, the only thing is Al then insisted when we stopped for, because Lindsay was very parched and needed water.
0: Yes.
5: So we stopped, and Al's like, I'm driving now.
1: Oh.
5: Because Al didn't want to go straight to the airport to pick up our cars. He wanted to go home.
0: We passed right by my house, a detour,
5: and go take Al home.
0: We passed right by my house. Coming back from San Antonio, you passed right through my, and I'm a mile from the freeway.
1: It's never a mile.
0: It's a mile.
2: That's actually really nice, and I envy that, because I live 5 minutes from the airport, and I asked multiple times if I could be dropped off, and Russ just kept looking at me like,
4: we're not going to do that.
2: I live five minutes from the airport.
1: If
4: y'all want to drop me off,
1: that'd be great. I told Ann, I said, what's your address? I said it once.
2: I didn't hear you say that.
4: I didn't hear you say that either.
1: Just tell me where to go.
5: Y'all were singing so loud.
4: No, was also singing.
1: But Russ had the GPS on, so I was following.
4: You were mute the whole time because you didn't want to drop off Anna either.
1: I wouldn't mind.
2: You say that now, like Russ did.
4: Yeah, now. But you didn't go, hey, Anna, give me your address so we can drop you off. You didn't take that action.
1: That's the co-pilot
4: shop. You and Russ were quiet, like, we're not going to drop her off. She can Uber home.
1: That's a co-pilot. The co-pilot's job is to
6: Well, then
1: the
6: if
1: direction.
6: You drop off Anna, that's the gateway to everyone else.
1: Yeah, then Justin wants to get dropped off.
4: So now we're at a gas station filling up the car rental, and I get my luggage. Audrey and I order our Ubers.
6: I had a brilliant idea with mine.
4: Uh-huh. And I loved it. That's why I followed you. And then I go, just to be clear, none of y'all want to drop off Anna at her house.
2: And Russ goes, oh, I don't care. We can do it. I was like, what? What? I asked 5 times and you didn't say anything.
4: Anna's crawling in the back seat. Yes, you do, Russ. You do care. You don't want to drop me off.
6: I'm not kidding you. Anna asked like 8 or 9 times. She kept bringing that up.
1: Right.
0: Well, we get to my exit. And so we're at the gas station. And Carolyn, our friend Carolyn, she goes, wow, I've never been to Los Angeles before. I'm like, oh, yeah, the big homes are up there. And blah, blah, blah. You know, y'all want to take a quick tour?
7: I'm Chief Meteorologist Jeff Lyons with your 14 First Alert forecast. For the overnight hours, clearing and cooler with a low of 61. On Tuesday, sunny and pleasant, a high of 82. Tuesday night, clear again with a low of 61. And on Wednesday, mostly sunny with a high of 84. I'm Chief Meteorologist Jeff Lyons with your 14 First Alert forecast.
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2: Good morning. I'm Jeff Daly on the Cromwell Ag Radio Network. Well, the Agriculture Department has detected 3 new cases of New World screwworm in Texas. That brings the overall U.S. case count to 15. It's according to the latest data from the Animal and Plant Health Inspection Service. A new case of the pest in sheep was found in Crockett County this weekend, along with 2 cases in cattle in Edwards County. Now, the USDA has declared 3 of the previous cases to be inactive. That's also according to the APHIS tracker. Those include a case in New Mexico in a dog and 2 cases in cattle in Edwards and Zalva counties. As policy watchers await a draft farm bill from the Senate Ag Committee, lawmakers also need to focus on passing year-round D15, weighing in on California's Proposition 12, getting more economic aid to the hands of crop growers. That's the word of American Farm Bureau Federation's John Newton. He says it's going to be critically important for Congress to pass legislation allowing year-round sales of higher ethanol blends and provide additional federal funds to farmers hurt by lower crop values, surging production costs, and a recent lag in demand. Newton is Vice President of Public Policy and Economic Analysis at the American Farm Bureau. Congress, he said, also needs to deal with a patchwork of state livestock welfare laws, such as Proposition 12. I'm Jack Nally.
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3: From ABC News, I'm Sherry Preston. Vice President J.D. Vance is back in Washington following talks with Iran over the 60-day ceasefire. He says progress was made on discussions, including a promise to keep the Strait of Hormuz open. Here's ABC's Justin Fischel in Washington.
4: President Trump said basically this squeezing of the strait is working. Economically, we can't do this anymore. He said, I don't want to be known as the Herbert Hoover presidency. Herbert Hoover was the Great Depression. Trump is saying, without saying it directly, the economic pressure is working. He wanted a way out and he wanted a deal.
3: Iran also saying it will allow nuclear inspectors back into the country in exchange for a sanctions waiver on the sale of Iranian oil. Here's ABC security consultant Colonel Steve Ganyard.
5: It'll pump billions and billions of dollars into this Iranian regime that we don't know what its future looks like. We don't know, are they really going to come in and join the world community, or are they going to be the same old Iran that we had before, feeding their proxies to sow dissent around the world?
3: The Pentagon is readying to ask Congress for roughly $80 billion to cover the cost of the war. President Trump today heading to Pennsylvania, where he will visit a Mack truck facility near Allentown. There's a red alert over much of France as millions of people there and across Europe swelter through a major heat wave. Paris expected it at 100 degrees for the next 4 days. A driver in Houston says his car made him do it, but Tesla's disputing the man's account, blaming autopilot for a deadly crash.
6: Investigators say 44-year-old Michael Butler has told them that his Tesla Model 3 was in self-driving mode when it accelerated down a suburban street and crashed into a house, killing the 76-year-old woman inside. Tesla's vice president of autopilot posted on X that Butler had manually overridden the self-driving mode and had accelerated to 73 miles per hour before the accident.
3: ABC's Jim Ryan in Dallas. Primaries today in New York, South Carolina, Utah, and Maryland. 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
12: Reporting for Cromwell Media News, I'm Rob Nichols. Authorities in Ohio County say a Kentucky man is in custody following a months-long investigation. The Ohio County Sheriff's Office reports Jared Cox of Shepherdsville was arrested Monday. An Ohio County indictment warrant. Investigators say the case began back in March and led to Cox being taken into custody this week. He was booked into the Ohio County Detention Center on a charge of first-degree sexual abuse involving a victim under the age of 12. Survey teams are still assessing damage after Sunday night's severe weather outbreak. The National Weather Service now confirming at least 14 tornadoes across the region. Warrick County saw multiple EF1, EF0 tornadoes near Newburgh, Chandler, Linville, and Selvin. Gibson County recorded EF2 near Fort Branch, the strongest so far, winds near 115 miles an hour. Additional tornadoes were confirmed in Wayne and White counties in Illinois, Spencer and Dale, Grandview, and near Hawesville. Local emergency teams are mapping damage as recovery efforts continue. National Weather Service also confirming 2 tornadoes touched down in Breckenridge County during severe storms on Sunday. Experts say an EF0 twister hit near the community of Mystic. EF1 detected near Clifton Mills. Reports show 1 or more tornadoes also impacted southern Indiana during the Sunday night storms. Find news, sports, weather, and more at OwensboroRadio.com. I'm Rob Nichols reporting.
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17: Mostly sunny today with a high of 82. Overnight, increasing clouds with a low around 60. Tomorrow, partly cloudy with a high of 84 and a 20% chance of a stray shower. Thursday will be partly to mostly cloudy with a high of 86 and a 50% chance of showers and storms. I'm meteorologist Arden Gregory with your 14 First Alert forecast.
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Happy Tuesday. I'm Rob Nichols, and you're on the Retro Morning Show. 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

0: 92.9, 93.3 WVJS lit on a Tuesday morning. It is the Retro Morning Show. I'm Rob Nichols. Welcome aboard. A lot of great things on the way, including those birthdays. You got somebody celebrating today? Get them to us. The name and hopefully how old they are. I know a lot of folks don't like to mention, especially as we get older, how old we are. So it's not a requirement to say how old they are. The kids usually like it. The older folks, not so much. But let me know who they are, at least. And some contact info, and we'll get them in the drawing for Friday. Coming up on Friday, we have a play card from Maui's Indoor Theme Park to give away. A very fun place, recently opened here at Owensboro. They're the old mall location. It's awesome. Yeah. You go there and watch the kids for free. If you want to participate, it costs you a little something, but that's what the play card's for. Yeah. Get in, try it out on us. Coming up here at Maui's Indoor Theme Park. Just make sure you get the birthday folks on the list so they can get in the drawing. That's the only way to get in that drawing is to get them called in for their birthday this week. And again, we have the drawing every Friday. A lot of good stuff on the way, including Jeff Nally, the Cromwell Ag Radio Network on the way. Art and Gregory in this morning for Byron with our weather forecast and a whole lot more. 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

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Positive message for a Tuesday morning from Corey Hart. Rob here with you at 6:30 on the way. We'll check in with Jeff Nally, the Crumble Egg Radio Network. Also, look at our weather forecast. Martin Gregory at 14 News. That's on the way for you as well. Right now, sticks. Too much time on my hands. Maybe later on, but not this morning. It's always busy in the morning. Huh?

0: 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That's our update from Gavin Roberts, Kentucky Farm Bureau, right there in Frederick at Owensboro. Call for a free quote as we check our WVJS weather from Arden Gregory over at 14 News. It's all brought to you all day by Calhoun's Barbershop. They're on East 18th in Owensboro. Yep, it's Tuesday. That means they're open early, 7 o'clock. Well, the rest of the week, actually, open 7 a.m. Get your hair cut before work, which is really convenient. Checking out our weather. Sunny, 82 today. Tonight, increasing clouds. A low 60. Tomorrow, mostly cloudy to start, then gradually becoming sunny. A high of 83. Partly cloudy tomorrow night. Low around 65. And Thursday, mostly sunny. 50% chance of a shower or thunderstorm. Mainly in the afternoon, a high of 87. Right now, 62.
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2: I'm Jeff Nally on the Cromwell Ag Radio Network. U.S. corn and soybean crop condition yesterday unchanged from last week. That's according to the USDA's National Ag Statistics Service weekly crop progress report. The report said corn was 97% emerged and 5% of the crop silking, 68% of the crop rated in good to excellent condition. Soybeans were emerged on 93% of planted acreage, 9% of the crop blooming, and 2/3 of the crop rated in good to excellent condition. NASS estimated the winter wheat condition at 26% good to excellent, with 40% of the crop harvested. Corn in Illinois rated 66% good to excellent, Indiana 62%, Iowa 79% good to excellent. For Kentucky, it's 69% good to excellent. The crop in Illinois is 1% silking, none yet in Indiana or in Iowa. With regard to the soybean crop, the Illinois is rated 61% good to excellent, Indiana at 64%, Iowa a whopping 77%, and Kentucky 67% good to excellent. For the crop overall that's blooming, 3% in Illinois, none yet in Indiana, 3% in Iowa. I'm Jeff Nally on the Cromwell Ag Radio Network.
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VJS Hootie and the Blowfish. Rob here with you, 644, about 16 minutes away from the hour of 7 o'clock. News on the way. Temperature is 62. That's our update from Gavin Roberts, Kentucky Farm Bureau, only on Frederick at Owensboro. Called today for an insurance update. All right, we've sat around too long. We've gotten a little bit lazy. It's time to get up moving this morning. Yes, it is. Time for that jogging song. If you are physically able and have the ambition, that's the important part. Get up, move this morning.

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0: get to the nearest coffee place. Or maybe you're one of those old school people that still, you know, makes it yourself. Yeah. Kind of a forgotten art, I think. 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And we're going to have a good time this morning. It is Retro Morning Show. 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And weather from Arden Gregory at 14 WFIE. Sunny 82 today, not too bad. Looks like rain not coming in. A small chance by Thursday. We'll check the forecast details on the way. Don't forget birthdays. I need them. 270-852-3789. A lot of folks like to use Facebook. You can go WVJS Radio. Let me know there. And if they want to let us know, include how old they are. And you don't have to. But that birthday person could be in, they're going to be in the drawing, but they could be a winner come Friday of a play card from Maui's Indoor Theme Park on South Frederica. Fun place to go and spend some time. And we're going to get you in for free with all kinds of games and fun with a play card. 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We are 92.9 WVJS.
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0: 92.9, 93.3 WVJS, station depend on for a better morning. Hello there on a Tuesday. It is Retro Morning Show. My name is Rob Nichols. 7:08 the time. 62 degrees in Owensboro, head up to about 82 today under sunny skies. What are you waiting for, huh? It's never a better time than right now. I need to have that preached to me every day.
1: I do.
0: Don't put things off, folks. Van Halen, or Van Hagar, as they were called for a while. Right now, 92.9.

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0: 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Right there on Frederick and Owensboro, call today for your insurance update. This is going to be a wild ride. The B-52s and Devo announcing their new dates for the upcoming Cosmic De-Evolution Tour. Should be interesting. They've added 8 additional shows to the schedule. New dates kick off in Chicago September 17th and wrap up on October 31st in Palm Desert, California. B-52s and Devo in one show. Tickets for the new shows go on sale this Friday. Robert with you back on the Retro Morning Show. Do not forget birthdays. I need them. The birthday club is open with the birthday book. It is all brought to you by our friends at Maui's Indoor Theme Park on South Frederica. Awesome place to go have a lot of fun. And I've got a play card to give away from them on Friday and every Friday. But the only people in that drawing are birthday people that were called in during that week. Kind of gives you a birthday present after the fact, unless their birthday is actually on Friday. But definitely anybody from Monday to Friday this week who gets called in gets their name in the box for the drawing for Maui's Indoor Theme Park. So get them in to me at 270-852-3789 before 8:15. We'll do those around 8:20. 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

RJS. Good morning. 727 on the Retro Morning Show. Happy Tuesday. We'll check ag news and weather coming up. Elton John right now. 92.9 WVJ.

0: WVJS movie music from Elton John. Rob here with you at 7:31. Looking at 65 degrees. That's our update from Gavin Roberts. 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I need them. 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Could win your birthday person on Friday a play card from Maui's Indoor Theme Park. So make sure you tell us about the birthday that is in your life, whether it be a granddaughter, a son, or daughter, or cousin, or whoever, maybe even mom or dad, you know, just let us know. 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We do it every Friday morning after the birthdays. We check our WVJS weather. 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Go down to East 18th at Owensboro. Tuesday through Friday, open early in the morning. Matter of fact, Tuesday through Saturday, opening up at 7 a.m. Very convenient for those folks that work during the day and can't get a haircut because they're too darn busy. Well, get one before work. Yeah. Take a look at our forecast from Arden Gregory at 14 News. Sunny 82 today, increasing clouds tonight, low around 60. Mostly cloudy, then gradual clearing and becoming sunny tomorrow. High of 83 tomorrow night, partly cloudy, low 65. Thursday, mostly sunny, 50% chance of a shower or thunderstorm in the afternoon, a high of 87. Friday, showers, maybe a thunderstorm, pretty much going to happen, a high of 85. Right now, 65.
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1: I'm Jeff Daly on the Cromwell Ag Radio Network. As policy watchers await a draft farm bill from the Senate Ag Committee this week, lawmakers also need to focus on passing year-round E15, weighing in on California's Proposition 12, and getting more economic aid in the hands of crop growers. That's the word from the American Farm Bureau Federation and analyst John Newton. Newton says it's going to be critically important for Congress to pass legislation allowing year-round sales of higher ethanol blends known as E15 and to provide additional federal funds for farmers that are hurt by low crop values, surging production costs, and a recent lag in demand. Congress also needs to deal with a patchwork of state livestock welfare laws, such as Proposition 12. Now, the Supreme Court in 2023 ruled that any issues stemming from those regs can only be addressed by the legislative branch, a need echoed by the former Biden administration and current Ag Secretary Brooke Rollins. U.S. corn and soybean crop condition unchanged from last week, according to USDA. 97% of the corn crop is up and growing, 5% already silking, and 68% of the crop in good to excellent condition. That lags last year. Soybeans 93% emerged, 9% blooming, and 2/3 of the crop rated in good to excellent condition. I'm Jeff Daly. 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

0: was a police officer, then became a singer, and called himself Money after that. Yep. 7:48, about 12 minutes away from the hour of 8 o'clock. Retro Morning Show from the Floor Concept Studio. Got news on the way. We'll check out our WVJS local news and ABC news coming up. Well, the Hawaii Supreme Court is hearing an elephant's rights case. Elephant rights case against the Honolulu Zoo. The case involves two Asian elephants who have lived in the zoo for decades. The Non-Human Rights Project, that's a thing. The Non-Human Rights Project wants lower court dismissals overturned so it can continue its habeas corpus petition. The animal rights group says the elephants should be moved to an accredited sanctuary. However, the Honolulu Zoo insists the elephants receive a high standard of care there. And when asked, the elephants had this comment. Thank you. 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
2: From ABC News, I'm Sherry Preston. The new acting director of national intelligence is getting to work. Sources tell ABC's Mary Bruce that Bill Pulte has begun a wave of layoffs at the Office of National Intelligence.
3: Now, it is not clear how many jobs are going to be affected, but sources say the National Counterterrorism Center is likely to be hit hard. Pulte, who just took over the role last week, today's actually his second full day on the job, is a Trump loyalist with zero intelligence experience. But the president has made clear he wants him to slash jobs at the agency, and Trump says he thinks Pulte is actually better able to make these cuts because he's in the role temporarily.
2: Many Democrats say those kinds of decisions should be made by a permanent director. Vice President J.D. Vance back from talks with Iranian leaders in Switzerland.
4: The administration is touting progress in peace talks with Iran, saying Iran has agreed to allow international nuclear inspectors into the country. But that promise of nuclear inspectors is the same promise made under President Obama's deal, which Trump tore up. In Iranian state media reports, Iran has made no new commitments regarding its nuclear program.
2: ABC's Karen Waugh, Iran's president arriving in Pakistan for more discussions as the Pentagon prepares to ask Congress for $80 billion to cover the cost of the war. A blanket of hot, sticky weather is sitting on top of Western Europe right now and is expected to stay there for several days. In France, at least 18 people have died. ABC's James Longman with more.
5: Most of Europe doesn't really do air conditioning. We know at least 40 people have died since Thursday alone, among them, sadly, two young children who were left in the back of a hot car. But the majority have died drowning, swimming in unsupervised water. There are health alerts in dozens of cities from Germany to Italy. Here in the United Kingdom, we are going to break weather records as well.
2: In the UK, they're about to get their seventh prime minister in 10 years as Britain struggles with a sluggish economy and a dysfunctional government. 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
6: 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I've been surfing here since I was a kid. Now, seeing my grandson out on the water, it means everything to me. Watching him and taking in the blue waves, the sea breeze, the blurry horizon.
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9: Reporting for Cromwell Media News, I'm Rob Nichols. Authorities in Ohio County say a Kentucky man is in custody following a months-long investigation. The Ohio County Sheriff's Office reports Jared Cox of Shepherdsville was arrested Monday. An Ohio County indictment warrant. Investigators say the case began back in March and led to Cox being taken into custody this week. He was booked into the Ohio County Detention Center on a charge of first-degree sexual abuse involving a victim under the age of 12. Survey teams are still assessing damage after Sunday night's severe weather outbreak. The National Weather Service now confirming at least 14 tornadoes across the region. Warrick County saw multiple EF1, EF0 tornadoes near Newburgh, Chandler, Linville, and Selvin. Gibson County recorded EF2 near Fort Branch, the strongest so far, winds near 115 miles an hour. Additional tornadoes were confirmed in Wayne and White counties in Illinois, Spencer and Dale, Grandview, and near Hawesville. Local emergency teams are mapping damage as recovery efforts continue. National Weather Service also confirming two tornadoes touched down in Breckenridge County during severe storms on Sunday. Experts say an EF0 twister hit near the community of Mystic. EF1 detected near Clifton Mills. Reports show one or more tornadoes also impacted southern Indiana during the Sunday night storms. 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I'm Rob Nichols reporting.
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12: Mostly sunny today with a high of 82. Overnight, increasing clouds with a low around 60. Tomorrow, partly cloudy with a high of 84 and a 20% chance of a stray shower. Thursday will be partly to mostly cloudy with a high of 86 and a 50% chance of showers and storms. I'm meteorologist Arden Gregory with your 14 First Alert forecast.
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Of course, I wasn't a smoker, but I knew a lot of folks that went out there. 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

0: 92.9, 93.3 WVJS, the fastball. Robert with you in the Retro Morning Show, 818 almost. 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

0: here for another day and Tuesday edition of the Retro Morning Show. Here's how it works. We always give the celebrity birthdays, but when we get local birthdays, we put them in the drawing for Friday. We have a play card from Maui's Indoor Theme Park. We'll give away every Friday. The only way that a person can get their name in the box for that drawing is to have their birthday called in. Yeah, so make sure you look at your calendars, look at your Facebook birthdays, and recognize those folks. Let me know who's celebrating. And if you have a future one, maybe you have one next week or something you want to tell me about, you can go to Facebook and put them in there. WVJS Radio. My number in studio that you'll need, you have to use it before 8:15. 270-852-3789. All right, birthdays today when it comes to celebrities on this, the 23rd of June. Actor Ted Shackelford is 80 years old today. His work was on the long-running nighttime drama Knots Landing and the daytime soap Young and the Restless. Supreme Court Justice Clarence Thomas, 78 years old. Glenn Danzig, 71, former lead singer of the group The Misfits. He now fronts the group Danzig. Musician, former American Idol judge Randy Jackson, 70 years old today. Actress Selma Blair, 54. Actress Melissa Rauch is 46 years old. Singer Lauren Bennett, 37. Actor Connor Jessup is 32 years old. Here are the celebrities that have birth anniversaries, people who are no longer with us that would have celebrated today. England's King Edward VIII, born 1894. He was king for less than a year and was made Duke of Windsor after his abdication in 1936. Former Cleveland Browns and Baltimore Ravens owner Art Modell, born 1925. Grammy Award-winning country singer June Carter Cash, born 1929. Olympic Hall of Famer Wilma Rudolph, born 1940, won 3 gold medals and 1 silver. And musician and artist Stuart Sutcliffe. Stuart Sutcliffe, born 1940, the original bassist for the Beatles when they were called the Silver Beatles. That's a look at our birthdays for today. If you, again, have any locals you'd like to add to the list, you're always welcome to call every morning between 6 o'clock and 8:15. Then we do the birthdays between 8:15 and 8:20. 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We're talking about Maui's Indoor Theme Park there on South Frederick at the old mall location. 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They also host a birthday party like nobody else do. Again, Maui's Owensboro on Facebook. 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

0: Ashlyn Kraft, Miles Gee, and fireworks after the show. 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

0: place you depend on for a better morning. Level 42, and I'm Rob here with you back on the Retro Morning Show. 832, 67 degrees, our update from Gavin Roberts at Kentucky Farm Bureau, only on Frederick in Owensboro. Call for a quote. Getting all excited, the inaugural Owensboro Hot Dog Week taking place from the 27th of June till July 5. Here in Owensboro, 24 participating restaurants and food trucks, creative hot dog inspired dishes and desserts. Where can you go wrong there, man? My goodness. 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It'll be three categories for judging. Gonna have a big kickoff event coming up. Matter of fact, I'll make an appearance at that event coming up here, along with the rest of the Cromwell crew at the lot on East 4th Street, June 27th. There'll be a party featuring food trucks and vendors. They'll have the hot dog eating contest on July 4th. My goodness, it's going to be a heck of a time. Do not miss it. We'll check out our WVJS weather. 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Sunny today, a high of 82. Tonight, increasing clouds, a low 60. Tomorrow, mostly cloudy, then gradual becoming sunny, a high of 83. Wednesday night, partly cloudy, a low 65. Thursday, mostly sunny, 50% chance of a shower thunderstorm after 1 p.m., and a high of 87. Right now, 67.
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2: Good morning. I'm Jeff Alley on the Cromwell Ag Radio Network. From the overnight, July corn is up 2.5 cents a bushel. November soybeans up 6.75. September Chicago wheat's gained a penny at a quarter in the overnight. Yesterday, July corn dropped 6 cents. July soy dropped 7. July Kansas City wheat dropped 10.5 cents a bushel. Soybean and soft red winter wheat basis were stronger, while corn, hard red winter wheat, and spring wheat basis were steady. The corn and soybean futures markets pressured by favorable crop weather prospects for the rest of the month. The stronger soybean oil market that helped to limit soybean losses. The large wheat reserves have sent prices down for two consecutive sessions. USDA's export inspections report showed that corn and wheat inspections fell at the low end of expectations. Soybeans dropped below as well. USDA corn and soy rating good to excellent for last week were unchanged. That's 68% of corn good to excellent and 66% of soybeans good to excellent. In the meantime, the delayed commitment of traders report showed that money managers continue to trim net long positions in both the corn and the soybean futures market and options as well. As for the trade, the wheat crop was rated 26% good to excellent by NASS yesterday. 40% of the winter wheat crop said to be harvested. I'm Jeff Daly.
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0: 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Brian Adams, movie music. Everything I do it for you, honey. 8:49, about 11 minutes away from the hour of 9 o'clock. 67 degrees in Owensboro. 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Well, a man is recovering after falling into a toilet at a campsite in Fresno, California. I guess things like that happen occasionally. The man was rescued on Saturday afternoon from a vault toilet at Camp Edison at Shaver Lake. The man fell into the waterless, non-flushing toilet, like an outhouse, I guess, after trying to rescue sunglasses that he dropped inside. I'm sorry, but I just buy new sunglasses, you know what I'm saying? He was stuck in the toilet for about 15 minutes before first responders were able to get him out. Authorities say he had to be decontaminated, but is expected to be okay. He was able to walk away after being hosed down by the Cal firefighters. I don't mean to laugh. If it happened to me, I wouldn't laugh. You know, I would probably be upset. Anyway, Rob of the Retro Morning Show, 92.9 WVJS.
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2: From ABC News, I'm Sherry Preston. A rare moment of bipartisanship in Washington. The Senate passing a housing bill aimed at paving the way for more Americans to be able to buy homes. Now it heads to the House. ABC's Elizabeth Schulze has some of the details.
3: This legislation's key goal is to increase the supply of homes for sale. So right now, there's a shortage of an estimated 3.7 million affordable homes across the U.S. This bill restricts Wall Street investors from buying single-family homes, which has been a priority for the president as he faces record low approval on the economy. The bill also cuts red tape to make it easier to build new homes, and it provides grants to turn vacant buildings into affordable housing.
2: Expected in the House and Senate soon, a vote on funding the war. The Pentagon says the cost so far is at least $80 billion. Talks on the ceasefire with Iran now being held in Pakistan following discussions in Switzerland that included an agreement to keep the Strait of Hormuz open and allowing nuclear inspectors into the country. ABC's Justin Fischel with more on our daily podcast. Start here.
4: The gold standard in all this is what's known as snap inspections, inspections that can happen at a moment's notice with no warning. That was something that was agreed to in the Obama-era deal. That is not something we know now that they've achieved. You want to be able to catch them by surprise and go in there and say, hey, let's look at this without warning. What do you actually have going on here? No time to clean up.
2: The reflecting pool, still an algae-filled, paint-peeling mess, says ABC's Rachel Scott.
5: Just weeks ago, President Trump said the renovations at the reflecting pool would last decades. But now, after $16 million in taxpayer money spent, the president says there will need to be repairs and the reflecting pool will likely need to be drained.
2: The European heat wave exposing millions of people to exceptionally high temperatures today and through the week. Paris closing the Eiffel Tower in the series. Hot weather. 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
2: A full court press underway in hopes of stopping the new world screwworm.
7: So far, 16 animals have been found to be carrying the parasitic larvae. The U.S. government is releasing sterilized parent flies to mate with unsterilized flies to stop the cycle.
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7: John Bellinger is the government's lead advisor for new world screwworm readiness. He watched the parasite hit his grandfather's cattle herd in the 1970s.
9: 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It's back. We've got to go solve it.
7: Jim Ryan, ABC News.
2: Today marks the beginning of Prime Day when Amazon discounts items and shoppers flock to find them. Here's ABC's Mike Dubusky.
10: When it comes to deals, don't expect dramatically steeper discounts when compared to last year's Prime Day. Adobe anticipates categories like appliances will be discounted about 18% as opposed to 17% last year. Meanwhile, computers will shave 13% off compared to 12% in 2025. Even still, Adobe says these are likely to be the biggest discounts on Amazon until the holiday shopping season kicks off in November. Mike Dubusky, ABC News.
2: After having taken over Boston and drinking it dry of beer, Scottish World Cup soccer fans are now in Miami Beach. The Tartan Army marched through the streets of downtown on Monday. They went to the Marlins game. Scotland will take on Brazil in a World Cup group stage match tomorrow evening at the Miami Stadium, and the city is promising there will be enough beer. Sherry Preston, ABC News.
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13: Hey, it's Johnny Calhoun, and warmer weather is here. 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We're in early, 7 to 5:30, Tuesday through Friday, 7 to noon Saturday. 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
15: Mostly sunny today with a high of 82. Overnight, increasing clouds with a low around 60. Tomorrow, partly cloudy with a high of 84 and a 20% chance of a stray shower. Thursday will be partly to mostly cloudy with a high of 86 and a 50% chance of showers and storms. I'm meteorologist Arden Gregory with your 14 First Alert forecast.
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0: 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Call today for a quote from Gavin Roberts at KFB. Well, sad news in the world of music. Music mogul Clive Davis is dead at the age of 94. His family confirmed he died at his home in New York City on Monday. Davis recently hospitalized related to respiratory problems. He's known for boosting the careers of people like Janis Joplin, Whitney Houston, Bruce Springsteen, while also helping revitalize the careers of Carlos Santana, Rod Stewart, and Aretha Franklin. Davis served as president of a number of record labels like Columbia, Arista Records. He was inducted into the Rock and Roll Hall of Fame in 2000 as a non-performer. Rob here with you on the Retro Modern Show. 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

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It's a stalking song, I guess. It's Daryl Hall and John Oates. 9:26 here on the Retro Morning Show. Got a look at our WBJS weather from Art and Gregory on the way shortly. Right now, the Cars. 92.9 WBJS. 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

0: 92.9 WVJS bonus twin spin this morning. The Cars. Live in concert on the last one, my best friend's girl. Got to get in the essence of the concert. It's always so loud you can't hardly understand what they're saying. Well, no exception with the Cars there. It's 9:33, looking at 70 degrees. We're checking out your WVJS weather from Arden Gregory at 14 WFIE. It's all brought to you by Calhoun's Barbershop. Get down to East 18th Street, get your good haircut with the guys. Johnny and the crew will do you right. And they're open early in the morning, 7 o'clock every morning. So get down there and check them out. Sunny today, a high of 82. Tonight, increasing clouds, a low 60. Mostly cloudy, then gradually becoming sunny tomorrow. High of 83. Tomorrow night, partly cloudy, a low 65. And looking at Thursday, mostly sunny, 50% chance of a shower or thunderstorm in the afternoon, and a high up to 87. Right now, 70.
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And I'm Rob Nichols, 942 here in the Retro Morning Show. Well, 2 years before they made their debut in the United States on the record charts, this group released the song in its original version in 1978 in Australia. Talking about Russell Hitchcock, Graham Russell, Air Supply, the original version of Lost in Love. Just starting out, these guys. We are the Retro Morning Show, 92.9 WV.

0: and eventually brought in the 80s when it was finally released in the U.S. Lost in Love, Air Supply, 1978 original version from the guys. 9:48, about 12 minutes away from the hour of 10 o'clock. Looking at 70 degrees still in Owensboro. 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Coming up, 10 o'clock, we'll check out your ABC News, see what's happening around the world, around the country. Got Haynes John standing by. Yep, ready to entertain you and inform you coming up here. The Lunch Rush from the Cram on the way. And a whole lot of great music and info. Jeff Nally's Ag Reports will pick back up next hour as well. Try to have a great rest of the day, okay? Drive carefully. We'll see you here safely tomorrow morning at 6 o'clock for the Retro Morning Show. Have a wonderful work day. Love you.
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3: From ABC News. I'm Sherry Preston. Negotiators ironing out the details of the 60-day ceasefire between the U.S. and Iran. They're now in Pakistan, focusing on the issue of nuclear inspections. ABC's Karen Travers has more from the White House.
4: President Trump this morning claimed on social media that Iran has, quote, fully and completely agreed to what he called highest-level nuclear inspections long into the future. He went on to say that if Iran did not agree to this, there would be no further negotiations. But a spokesperson for Iran's foreign ministry says Iran will not allow international inspectors to access nuclear sites damaged during the war. These inspections were included in the nuclear agreement reached with Iran during the Obama administration in 2015. President Trump pulled the U.S. out during his first term, and then Iran began limiting inspections. Karen Travers, ABC News, the White House.
3: The Pentagon expected to ask Congress for $80 billion to cover the cost of the war so far. The House is expected to vote soon on a bipartisan housing bill that would ban Wall Street investors from scooping up single-family homes.
5: The bill also cuts red tape to make it easier to build new homes, and it provides grants to turn vacant buildings into affordable housing.
3: ABC's Elizabeth Schulze. In Los Angeles, firefighters are still struggling to contain a blaze at a 500,000-square-foot cold storage facility. ABC's Melissa Adan on the scene says the burning of rotting food is causing concerns about biohazards.
6: The cause of the fire remains under investigation. Now, officials say it got started on the warehouse's roof, but the company who owns this warehouse says they believe it was their third-party contractors working on the solar panels when that fire sparked.
3: The Supreme Court handing down several decisions today, including one ruling that says a Rastafarian man cannot sue the Louisiana prison guards who cut his dreadlocks. The justices condemned what happened to the man, but ruled a federal law to protect religious rights does not permit lawsuits for monetary damages. Dow was up 47 points. This is ABC News.
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3: The European heat wave is still blanketing cities like Paris, London, Rome, and Madrid. ABC's James Longman has more from the UK.
11: Most of Europe doesn't really do air conditioning. We know at least 40 people have died since Thursday alone, among them, sadly, two young children who were left in the back of a hot car. But the majority have died drowning, swimming in unsupervised water. There are health alerts in dozens of cities from Germany to Italy. Here in the United Kingdom, we are going to break weather records as well.
3: Sources tell ABC News Acting Director of National Intelligence Bill Pulte has begun firing people at the agency.
12: Now, it is not clear how many jobs are going to be affected, but sources say the National Counterterrorism Center is likely to be hit hard. Pulte, who just took over the role last week, today's actually his second full day on the job, is a Trump loyalist with zero intelligence experience. But the president has made clear he wants him to slash jobs at the agency, and Trump says he thinks Pulte is actually better able to make these cuts because he's in the role temporarily.
3: ABC's Mary Bruce. A judge in Washington has ruled the government cannot block people getting SNAP food assistance benefits from buying candy, soda, and other sugary snacks. In a year marked by economic uncertainty, donations to charities were actually up in 2025. Giving USA's annual report says donors gave U.S. charities $617 billion last year, a 3% inflation-adjusted increase over the year before. Sherry Preston, ABC News.
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16: From the Cromwell Weather Center, I'm Jeff Daly. Sunny today with a high near 80. Clouds tonight, low 60. Clouds tomorrow morning, sunshine for the afternoon and a high of 82. Tomorrow night, partly cloudy and down to 65. Thursday's outlook, sunny, a 50-50 chance of afternoon rain with a high in the mid-80s. Up to an 80% chance of rain for Thursday night and Friday. Rain Friday night and showers expected on Saturday.
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Bon Jovi getting their first number one with You Give Love a Bad Name. While it takes chimes and up next the devil as we've never seen it before. Get ready to laugh, including some stick tips. I'll have when, where, and why.

0: Hit number 3 for Loverboy when Working for the Weekend peaked at number 29. Well, hi, it's Haynes Johns and the Devil, as we've never seen it before, on the way with some spit takes possibly involved, as The Devil Wears Prada 2 is going to be coming out on home release as well as streaming, so including a collection of bonus features like an exclusive gag reel. So it brings the principals Anne Hathaway, Emily Blunt, Stanley Tucci, and of course Meryl Streep back together again for The Devil Wears Prada 2. It'll begin streaming on Hulu and Disney Plus on July 29th, and it finds the group back at Runway Magazine. But fans who pick up the home release can also get behind-the-scenes look at the making of the sequel through an exclusive gag reel packed with bloopers and on-set mishaps. I love these things. The outtakes show the cast struggling through everything from elevator doors that refuse to open on cue to accidental run-ins with set pieces and even a stumble from Meryl Streep in her seat. So again, those are only on the special digital download that you can get, as well as the DVD. That's right, the Blu-ray DVD still out there. So that comes out on July 28th. The digital download comes out on June 30th, and it begins streaming on Disney and Hulu Plus on July 29th. And the bonus content, again, only available on the digital and physical editions. On the way next for us, it's James Bond and Elvis. I'll put all that together with AC/DC and A Lot of Miles next.
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9: 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Oh, he goes spinning off turn number two.
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11: It's a racetrack that I really like. I enjoy coming here. I look forward to coming here. You got to race the track as much as you do the competitors here.
4: Catch the NASCAR Wheel and Modified Tour at Seekonk Speedway, Wednesday, July 1st at 7:45 p.m. Eastern, live on the NASCAR Channel. Over 150,000 fans attended the 3 days of racing at the inaugural race weekend at Naval Base Coronado in San Diego over the weekend, and many are wondering if this will become an annual event for the sport. NASCAR's Chief Operating Officer, Ben Kennedy.
12: Great pairing, being the 250th anniversary of the United States Navy, 250th anniversary of the United States of America. You couldn't ask for a better time than this. We would love to return. We're also cognizant of the fact that this is active military base.
4: And NASCAR will remain out west for this coming weekend with the traditional running of the Toyota Save Mart 350 at Sonoma Raceway, also in California. I'm Kyle Rickey. This is NASCAR Hot Pass on the Motor Racing Network.
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0: Ashlyn Kraft, Miles Gee, and fireworks after the show. 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

0: One of the signature songs for AC/DC, isn't that the James Bond song, Shaken, Not Stirred? Also, a lot of miles with her Black Velvet, inspired by the Black Velvet posters and those blankets about Elvis. Went to number one, stayed there for 2 weeks for her. Well, hi, it's Haynes Johns. Come right back with the first top five hit for Journey after the Slow Your Roll song from ELO.
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2: Good morning. I'm Jeff Daly on the Cromwell Ag Radio Network. At the Chicago Board of Trade, it's a similar market to what we saw yesterday, at least at the start. Corn and wheat futures are lower to begin the day, and soybeans are higher, but none by any particular margin, mostly a sideways pattern. Corn futures are between a penny and 2 cents a bushel lower. The soybean market is a penny to 2¾ cents higher, and the wheat trade is between 3 cents and 5 cents a bushel down. Yesterday, all three commodities ended lower. Soybean oil that was stronger yesterday, not today, 16 cents to 56 cents lower. Soybean meal prices, 40 cents to $3 higher. Rice is higher. Cotton futures are lower. October live cattle futures are 22 cents up at 241.25. Feeder cattle, October, 97 cents higher, 367. Lean hog futures in the October up 95 cents at 81.80/100. At the Board of Trade, July corn is down a penny and three quarters at 409¾. The December at 437¼ is 2¼ cents a bushel lower. Soybeans in the July, penny and a half up, 11.17¼ a bushel. The September's up 2¼ at 11.28. November up a penny and a half at 11.43 a bushel. Wheat futures, the September, down 4¾ at 6.02¾. I'm Jeff Daly.
3: 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We're here early, Tuesday through Friday, 7 to 5:30, Saturday, 7 to noon. We don't want to be everybody's barber. We just want to be your barber. 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
2: From the Cromwell Weather Center, I'm Jeff Daly. Sunny today with a high near 80. Clouds tonight, low 60. Clouds tomorrow morning, sunshine for the afternoon and a high of 82. Tomorrow night, partly cloudy and down to 65. Thursday's outlook, sunny, a 50-50 chance of afternoon rain with a high in the mid-80s. Up to an 80% chance of rain for Thursday night and Friday. Rain Friday night and showers expected on Saturday.
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0: Steve Perry and Journey getting their first top five hit when Who's Crying Now peaked at number 3. Well, hi, it's Ains Johns. Happy, happy Tuesday morning to you. We thank you for including us in your day this final full week in the month of June. On the way next, another first top five hit, this one for Queen. Then we'll do the first top 10 hit for Heart. And on the way next hour, an appreciation of a music legend that helped craft at least half of the music that we know and love today. That's right, at least half. All that coming up.
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3: From ABC News, I'm Wayne Cabot. Ships full of oil are now leaving Iran for the open market. Generation-long naval blockade lifted under a deal with the U.S.
4: By the U.S. temporarily lifting oil sanctions on Iran, what it is opening the door for Tehran to sell oil in American currency, in U.S. dollars, for the first time in almost two decades. Now, despite Iran saying there's no timeline or saying there's no commitment on allowing those inspectors in, President Trump, he's defending this deal with Iran, claiming in posts on social media that Iran has fully and completely agreed to these high-level, limitless nuclear inspections.
3: ABC's Britt Clenett in Jerusalem, where an advisor to Israel's Netanyahu told her about the huge sticking point of Israel's presence in southern Lebanon. We're staying in. Lebanon's president today demanding an end to Israeli occupation. A dreadlocked prisoner whose hair was cut against his religion cannot sue, says the U.S. Supreme Court. Ruling on a case in Louisiana, the justices condemned what happened to this Rastafarian, but said that federal law protecting religious rights of inmates does not permit lawsuits for money damages. This first week of summer is being spent indoors for a lot of people in East L.A., where a massive warehouse has been burning for most of a week now. It's not only about the bad air, says ABC's Melissa Adun.
5: The fire erupting last Wednesday afternoon at a 500,000 square feet cold storage facility in East L.A. Inside, 85 million pounds of food now rotting, prompting concerns over potential biohazards.
3: The meteoric rise of AI-related stocks is coming back down to earth now, with investors worried about a growing likelihood of interest rate hikes later in the year. Right now on Wall Street, the Nasdaq is down about 1.5%. The Dow is down as well. You're listening to ABC News.
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3: Voting is underway right now. Primaries in four states today, one out west, Utah, three on the East Coast, Maryland, South Carolina, and New York, including the Big Apple.
10: While Mayor Zoran Mamdani is not on the ballot, the races are expected to be a key test of whether the Democratic Socialist mayor's influence could grow in Washington, D.C. Two of the progressive congressional candidates Mamdani has endorsed, Daria Lisa Avila Chevalier and Brad Lander, are taking on incumbent Democrats. Last Thursday, Mamdani and Senator Bernie Sanders rallied together in support of the candidates they're both endorsing. The polls in New York close at 9 o'clock Eastern. Jared Kosky, ABC News, New York.
3: There's now a federal investigation into a deadly crash of a speeding Tesla near Houston Friday night. Was the car on autopilot or not?
11: Investigators say 44-year-old Michael Butler has told them that his Tesla Model 3 was in self-driving mode when it accelerated down a suburban street and crashed into a house, killing the 76-year-old woman inside. Tesla's vice president of autopilot posted on X that Butler had manually overridden the self-driving mode and had accelerated to 73 miles per hour before the accident.
3: ABC's Jim Ryan in Texas. Okay, hold your ears for a second.
12: Oh, yay!
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16: From the Cromwell Weather Center, I'm Jeff Daly. Sunny today with a high near 80. Clouds tonight, low 60. Clouds tomorrow morning, sunshine for the afternoon and a high of 82. Tomorrow night, partly cloudy and down to 65. Thursday's outlook, sunny, a 50-50 chance of afternoon rain with a high in the mid-80s. Up to an 80% chance of rain for Thursday night and Friday. Rain Friday night and showers expected on Saturday.
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and a Nancy Wilson with Heart, their first top 10 hit when Magic Man peaked at number 9. My name is Haynes Johns, and up next, an appreciation of a music legend that helped craft at least half of the music that we know and love today. I'll show my work next, after Dexy's Midnight Runners.

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0: The Stone Temple Pilots getting their third number one with that Interstate Love song. Well, hi, it's Haynes Johns with an appreciation of a music legend that helped craft at least half of the music that we know and love today. That's right, at least half. I'm going to show my work. It's legendary music producer Clive Davis passing peacefully yesterday at his home in New York City at the age of 94. But wow, what a career. The Grammy-winning record producer, he won 5 Grammys, but signed some of music's biggest stars like Neil Diamond, Pink Floyd, Bruce Springsteen, Air Supply, Earth, Wind & Fire, Sly and the Family Stone, Aerosmith, and also Carlos Santana. Twice. That's right. He also started the careers of Whitney Houston that he was introduced to by Dionne Warwick, her aunt, because he had jump-started Dionne's career, getting her together with Barry Manilow as a producer. He also helped groom Barry Manilow's career, giving him his first number one with the song Mandy. And Barry Manilow said, you know, I consider myself a songwriter more than a singer. And Clive Davis famously told him, Barry, if you were known for being a songwriter instead of a singer, we would have known by now. You're no Irving Berlin. Ooh. He also jump-started the career of Aretha Franklin. She actually called him and said, do you think I could get some more hits? And he's like, absolutely. So he started out as a lawyer that worked his way up as CEO of Columbia Records. And the president he replaced back in 1967 said rock and roll was garbage and a disease. That was Mitch Miller. Remember the Sing Along with Mitch Miller songs? Well, they said Clive had golden ears, and his secret for getting hits, getting the artist, song, and producer together. That's it. Wow. But all those songs that he put together that we know and love, that we've grown up listening to and still do to this day. So not a whole lot of people can have that much of an impact on our lives, like Steve Jobs, Bill Gates, and also the Wright brothers. So wow, Clive Davis, thank you so much for the amazing music, the soundtrack of our lives, right? All the way next, the first number ones for the Doobie Brothers and the Human League.
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0: The Doobie Brothers getting their first number one with Black Water. Well, hi, it's Haynes Johns up next, Minute Work, with their second and biggest number one after Creedence and the Weather Anomaly song.
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2: I'm Jeff Nally on the Cromwell Ag Radio Network. Stocks falling on Wall Street today as a sell-off in big tech stocks spreading from Asia back to the U.S. over worries about potentially higher interest rates by the end of the year. The S&P fell 0.9%, coming off 11 weekly gains out of the last 12, led largely by tech stocks. The Dow Jones Industrial Average, which is less influenced by tech, fell 8 points, or less than 0.1%. The NASDAQ Composite, on the other hand, down 1.4%. Markets throughout Asia fell, including a 10% slump for South Korea's Kospi. Stocks in Europe also were lower. Tech stocks, the biggest weight on the market, especially companies that have seen their value surge amid the frenzy over artificial intelligence technology. Their pricey stock values give them more influence over the broader market direction. Today, more stocks were gaining ground with the S&P 500 than falling. At the Chicago Board of Trade, it's the same song and the same dance as yesterday. We started with a lower corn and wheat market and soybeans higher. By the end of the day, all three of those were in red ink. July corn down 2, 409 and a half. Dece down 2, 437 and a half. The July soybean market, a penny and a quarter up, 1117. November up a penny and a quarter, 1142 and three quarters. September wheat down 7 1/4. I'm Jeff Nally.
3: Hey, it's Johnny Calhoun, and warmer weather is here. Come on out of that cave and let Calhoun's Barbershop clean you up at 452 East 18th Street. We're in early, 7 to 5:30, Tuesday through Friday, 7 to noon Saturday. Come in and let Warren, Dustin, Asa, or me knock that dust off. We don't want to be everybody's barber. We just want to be your barber.
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2: From the Cromwell Weather Center, I'm Jeff Nally. Sunny today with a high near 80. Clouds tonight, low 60. Clouds tomorrow morning, sunshine for the afternoon, and a high of 82. Tomorrow night, partly cloudy and down to 65. Thursday's outlook, sunny, a 50-50 chance of afternoon rain with a high in the mid-80s, up to an 80% chance of rain for Thursday night and Friday. Rain Friday night and showers expected on Saturday.
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0: Australia's men at work with their second and biggest number one stateside with Down Under, number one for 4 weeks. Well, hi, it's Haynes Johns. Well, you got to start somewhere, so let's go back to the beginning, the very first top 40 hits for The Clash and Duran Duran. And on the way next hour, attention, neat freaks, messy can be incredible. I got to call my mom about this. I'll have proof from a goat in the making coming up.
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4: Reporting for Cromwell Media News, I'm Rob Dickles. Authorities in Ohio County say a Kentucky man is in custody following a months-long investigation. The Ohio County Sheriff's Office reports Jared Cox of Shepherdsville was arrested Monday. An Ohio County indictment warrant. Investigators say the case began back in March and led to Cox being taken into custody this week. He was booked into the Ohio County Detention Center on a charge of first-degree sexual abuse involving a victim under the age of 12. Survey teams are still assessing damage after Sunday night's severe weather outbreak. The National Weather Service now confirming at least 14 tornadoes across the region. Warrick County saw multiple EF1, EF0 tornadoes near Newburgh, Chandler, Linville, and Selvin. Gibson County recorded EF2 near Fort Branch, the strongest so far, winds near 115 miles an hour. Additional tornadoes were confirmed in Wayne and White counties in Illinois, Spencer and Dale, Grandview, and near Hallsville. Local emergency teams are mapping damage as recovery efforts continue. National Weather Service also confirming two tornadoes touched down in Breckenridge County during severe storms on Sunday. Experts say an EF0 twister hit near the community of Mystic. EF1 detected near Clifton Mills. Reports show one or more tornadoes also impacted southern Indiana during the Sunday night storms. Find news, sports, weather, and more at OwensboroRadio.com. I'm Rob Nichols reporting.
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6: From the Cromwell Weather Center, I'm Jeff Daly. Sunny today with a high near 80. Clouds tonight, low 60. Clouds tomorrow morning, sunshine for the afternoon and a high of 82. Tomorrow night, partly cloudy and down to 65. Thursday's outlook, sunny, a 50-50 chance of afternoon rain with a high in the mid-80s. Up to an 80% chance of rain for Thursday night and Friday. Rain Friday night and showers expected on Saturday.
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And that's how we met The Clash, their first top 40 hit with Train in Vain that peaked at number 23. Well, hi, it's Haynes Johns, and attention, neat freaks, messy can be incredible. That's right, and I'll have proof from a new goat in the making after Don Henley.

0: The most recent top five hit for Billy Idol with his Cradle of Love that peaked at number two, blocked at number one by Mariah Carey's Vision of Love. Well, hi, it's Haynes Johns, and attention, neat freaks. Messy can be incredible. I'm calling my mom about this because she was always on my case growing up that my room was a mess. Which it was, but that's different. Don't change the subject. So proof that Messi can be beautiful and incredible coming from a new goat in the making, that would be Lionel Messi, the Argentine soccer star. Yesterday broke a record for career goals at the World Cup, doing that across six different World Cup tournaments. Yesterday he scored his 17th and 18th goals in the same game against Austria. He started the game tied for the all-time lead with Germany's Miroslav Klose and closed the record goal in just 38th minute, and also added to his record, scoring his fifth goal of the tournament by getting his own rebound and giving an Argentine 2-0 win. Wow. He says, you know, I just enjoy playing and having a good time. He said, it's been a big week for me, plus I turn 39 tomorrow. So happy birthday to you. So Argentine coach Lionel Scaloni said, all I can say is I'm at a loss for words. Lionel Messi is just incredible. Up next, a 1-2 punch of hits. BTO with their first top 40 hit, then Blondie with their second number one.
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0: Debbie Harry and Blondie with their second and biggest number one. Number one for 6 weeks with Call Me, and that gave them the number one song for all of 1980. My name is Haynes Johns, coming right back with the first number one for Rick Springfield after the band Live.
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2: I'm Jeff Dowling on the Cromwell Ag Radio Network. At the Chicago Board of Trade, we're holding the same pattern as yesterday. Weakness in corn and wheat and soybeans so far higher, but they're showing a mixed pattern here, and we're losing ground as we move deeper into the day. Soybean oil today between 22 cents and 53 cents lower. Soybean meal prices in the front 2 months, $1.20 to $1.70 higher. The deferreds are 50 cents to $1.90 lower. Rice is higher and cotton is lower. Live cattle October, 65 cents down at 240.35. Feeder cattle October down 40 cents at 365.62. October lean hogs are 62 cents up at 81.47 a hundred. Department of Agriculture yesterday showed 68% of corn and 66% of soybeans are rated good to excellent. That's a little less than last year, but it's close to the average. The weather forecast is non-threatening from a dry weather standpoint, but boy, we have seen our share of severe weather. Corn futures in the July down 2 at 409.5. The December down 2.25 at 437.25. July soybeans even 11.15¾. September a penny and a quarter up at 11.27¼. November soybeans are a quarter cent higher, 11.41¾ a bushel. September wheat down 8. I'm Jeff Nally.
3: Hey, this is Johnny Calhoun from Calhoun's Barbershop. Come see us at 452 East 18th Street. We're here early, Tuesday through Friday, 7 to 5:30, Saturday, 7 to noon. We don't want to be everybody's barber. 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
2: From the Cromwell Weather Center, I'm Jeff Nally. Sunny today with a high near 80. Clouds tonight, low 60. Clouds tomorrow morning, sunshine for the afternoon and a high of 82. Tomorrow night, partly cloudy and down to 65. Thursday's outlook, sunny, a 50-50 chance of afternoon rain with a high in the mid-80s. Up to an 80% chance of rain for Thursday night and Friday. Rain Friday night and showers expected on Saturday.
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0: Rick Springfield getting his first number one, and it stayed there for 2 weeks with Jesse's Girl. Well, hi, it's Haynes Johns. Up next, some more first. The first hits for Dave Mason and Jackson Brown. And all the way next hour, sorry, you'll need to wait a little longer to find religion and lose your lunch on this new record-setting coaster. I'll have what, where, and why.
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2: From ABC News, I'm Wayne Cavett. Another $80 billion for the Iran war on top of the roughly $30 billion already spent. Defense Secretary Pete Hegseth lobbying lawmakers to okay that extra war spending. President Trump saying it's very cheap for Americans.
3: Not only do they support it, they demand it because they won't allow Iran to have a nuclear weapon. You want to see trouble? Let them have a nuclear weapon.
2: Iran disputing what Trump's saying this morning, that Iran has agreed to a full, complete nuclear inspection. Today's the hottest day ever recorded across France, surpassing the all-time average under a heat dome that's also affecting Italy, Spain, Britain. France recording 40 fatalities from drowning in the past week, people seeking relief from the heat in a continent where air conditioning is uncommon. The U.S. Supreme Court ruling border agents have more authority to deny certain green card holders. ABC's Devin Dwyer explains.
4: The justices today, the conservative majority now bolstering the ability of federal border agents to remove green card holders, lawful permanent residents who are accused of committing a crime when they come to a port of entry. In this case, involved a person coming back from China, arriving at JFK Airport, had been charged with a crime in New Jersey. The border agents said, you are no longer going to be a legal permanent resident.
2: A demonstrator who shot and wounded a police officer outside a Texas immigration center last July 4th has been sentenced today to 100 years federal prison. Seven other protesters got between 30 and 70 years in prison. President Trump signed an executive order declaring Antifa a domestic terrorist organization, but these defendants deny any affiliation with Antifa. The likelihood of higher interest rates down the road is hurting AI stocks, fearing higher rates might dampen economic growth. S&P 500 and the NASDAQ now have been down more than 1%. 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
2: He just became the first player to score in six different World Cup tournaments with a goal today in the sixth minute of Portugal's match against Uzbekistan, who is Cristiano Ronaldo. Iran's national team can't enter the U.S. a day earlier than they were allowed to, says the Department of Homeland Security, after the Iranians complained that the players didn't have enough practice time. America had moved their camp from Arizona to Mexico because of worries about who was traveling to the U.S. from Iran. There's a new loudest person in the world. And as ABC Sherry Preston reports, it's not a politician.
7: Who's the loudest man on earth? Joseph McGrail Baitup, an Australian air conditioning cleaner and an honorary town crier.
8: My lords, my ladies and gentlemen, welcome to Canberra!
7: That's him in his role as town crier. It was a different yell of the word now at 122.4 decibels that won him the Guinness World Record last week. To do it, he beat out the previous loudest person in the world, a schoolteacher from Northern Ireland who yelled quiet at 121.7 decibels, similar to the sound of a jet taking off. Sherry Preston, ABC News.
2: An emotional appeal to viewers on the Today Show today from Savannah Guthrie, asking them to step forward with anything they might know about the disappearance of her mother. ABC News has learned that a second ransom note was sent months ago indicating Nancy Guthrie had died at 84 years old. I'm Wayne Cabot, ABC News.
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13: From the Cromwell Weather Center, I'm Jeff Nally. Sunny today with a high near 80. Clouds tonight, low 60. Clouds tomorrow morning, sunshine for the afternoon and a high of 82. Tomorrow night, partly cloudy and down to 65. Thursday's outlook, sunny, a 50-50 chance of afternoon rain with a high in the mid-80s. Up to an 80% chance of rain for Thursday night and Friday. Rain Friday night and showers expected on Saturday.
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Stevie Nicks and Fleetwood Mac getting their first number one with Dreams. Well, hi, it's Haynes Johns. Could be a dream, could be a nightmare, but either way, you'll need to wait a little longer to find Religion and Lose Your Lunch on this new record-setting coaster. I'll have What, Where, and Why after those fine young cannibals.

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0: Tom Petty stretched out those guitar strings and Running Down a Dream that peaked at number 23, his second hit without the Heartbreakers. Well, hi, it's Haynes Johns, and unfortunately, you'll need to wait a little longer to Find Religion and Lose Your Lunch on this new record-setting coaster, because Six Flags Over Texas just announced yesterday they're delaying the launch of their highly anticipated new roller coaster called Tormenta Rampaging Run. Told you about this a couple weeks ago. It had been scheduled to open this Friday, but they said the commissioning process, you know, for safety reasons is taking longer than expected. Therefore, ride opening plans have been paused. So they're doing it for the right reasons. And they said we'll share new dates as soon as information becomes available. But they said this bold, intense, and unforgettable ride will be well worth the wait. The Tormenta Rampaging Run, part of their 65th anniversary at Six Flags Over Texas in Dallas. Now, the ride is the world's tallest, fastest and longest dive coaster, take a guess, up 309 feet in the air and then dropping you 285 feet, not just 90 degrees, 95 degrees. So you loop kind of back under the tracks you're falling under at 87 miles an hour. Also holds the tallest vertical loop at 179 feet. So there you go. And you can even check out the video right now as like you're sitting in the front seat. Just go to sixflags.com. The keyword, of course, is Over Texas. So there you go. You'll have to wait, but I'm sure you'll find your religion and your lunch somewhere in there after they open it up. Coming up next for us, we'll go back to the beginning. The first number ones for the Goo Goo Dolls and Eurythmic.
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0: Ashlyn Kraft, Miles Gee, and fireworks after the show. 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

Annie Lennox and Dave Stewart that we know as Eurythmics, getting their first number one with Sweet Dreams Are Made of This. Well, hiya, Change Judge. Happy Tuesday morning to you, and happy birthday today to Ted Shackelford, one of the major stars of Knots Landing and occasional star of Dallas when he was their middle brother, Gary. He turns 80. Gary Ewing, of course. He turns 80 years young today. Randy Jackson, not of the Jackson family, but from American Idol fame. He turns 70. Frances McDormand, man, she plays weird so well. Well, she turns 69. Chico DeMarge, you know, Rhythm of the Night, turns 60 today. Let's see. Also, Selma Blair, legendary from Legally Blonde as well as Hellboy movies. She turns 53. And Jason Mraz, turning 49. And Jason Mraz in his hats. Melissa Rauch, she played Bernadette in The Big Bang Theory. She turns 46. K.T. Tunstall, Black Horse in the Cherry Tree and Suddenly I See fame, she turns 51. And if it's your birthday or anniversary, we wish you the best. Honorable mention today to Alan Turing. I mention him for a couple of reasons, actually three reasons. Born on this date in 1912, he's the Brit that helped break that Nazi Enigma code. He did break it using his early model computer. That's right. So it expedited our victories, breaking their code, as well as expediting the close of World War II. Also a major ground setter for computer science, as well as back in 1950, laid the groundwork for artificial intelligence. He actually set up a test to determine if computers had intelligence back in 1950. Wow, Alan Turing. Here for us, we'll do more first. The first hit for Soft Cell, after the first single released by Journey that featured their new lead singer, Steve Perry.

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2: Hey, it's Johnny Calhoun, and warmer weather is here. Come on out of that cave and let Calhoun's Barbershop clean you up at 452 East 18th Street. We're in early, 7 to 5:30, Tuesday through Friday, 7 to noon Saturday. Come in and let Warren, Dustin, Asa, or me knock that dust off. We don't want to be everybody's barber. We just want to be your barber.
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4: From the Cromwell Weather Center, I'm Jeff Daly. Sunny today with a high near 80. Clouds tonight, low 60. Clouds tomorrow morning, sunshine for the afternoon, and a high of 82. Tomorrow night, partly cloudy and down to 65. Thursday's outlook, sunny, a 50-50 chance of afternoon rain with a high in the mid-80s, up to an 80% chance of rain for Thursday night and Friday. Rain Friday night and showers expected on Saturday.
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0: The one-hit wonder from the duo of Mark Almond on vocals and David Ball on instrumentals with Soft Cell, their mashup of Tainted Love and Where Did Our Love Go that peaked at number 8. My name is Haynes Johns. Thank you for letting me be a part of your day. I hope the rest of your Tuesday goes smoothly. Keep it here, because you got lots more of your favorites on the way to sing along with, and I'll be back again tomorrow. But let's make today a true Two for Tuesday. Do your best to have at least two people smile. Maybe help a laugh or chuckle a little bit. It'll make them feel better getting that smile on their face, make you feel better too. Plus, it'll make a positive difference here in our community. Coming up, it's the Swedish Hair Band in Europe with their first hit, after we kick things off with Freddie Mercury and Queen, a song their bassist wrote for his soon-to-be wife.
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3: From ABC News, I'm Wayne Cabot, saying Iran is wrong. President Trump maintaining Iran will let in nuclear inspectors. Iran's foreign minister saying no such deal was made.
4: They're wrong. They know they're wrong. They told us inside, and we have it down, 100% inspections. And if they were right, I'd cancel the meetings right now.
3: Trump also justifying his ask of more war money from Congress, saying that the $80 billion he wants is very cheap to prevent Iran from using a nuclear weapon. The U.S. is easing restrictions on Iran's World Cup team, allowing the squad to travel into the country 2 days before the next match. Meta not commenting on a New York Times report today that it's building an odds-making app similar to Polymarket and Kalshi. Bargain hunters are all over Amazon today looking for Prime Day deals.
5: Amazon's summer sales event is kicking off today, and it'll run through Friday. Adobe Analytics predicts it'll likely drive over $26 billion in spending over 3 days, a 9% jump from last year.
3: ABC's Jim Ryan. Olympic skating legend Bode Miller, arrested in Idaho, says TMZ for alleged possession of a controlled substance and drug paraphernalia. The Supreme Court saying a Rastafarian whose hair was cut by Louisiana prison workers can't sue them. Damon Lander says his hair is sacred. Shaving it violates his right to practice his religion.
6: In this particular context, as in many other contexts, there is no dispute as to the right at issue. And there is no dispute that the right at issue to not have his head shaved in this way was violated. But it is all about the remedy, not whether his rights were violated. And in this case, the court essentially says, yes, he has a right, but no, he doesn't have a remedy if the remedy is monetary damages.
3: Legal contributor James Sample. No changing of the guard in London, no daytime climb on the Eiffel Tower in France under a heat dome, giving France its highest recorded average reading ever. This is ABC.
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3: LA's famous smog is being amped up by a nearly week-long fire at a food warehouse that they just can't seem to extinguish. And when they finally do, it's going to mean getting rid of a biohazard, nasty, rotting, toxic food, 43 tons of it.
10: The cause of the fire remains under investigation. Now, officials say it got started on the warehouse's roof, but the company who owns this warehouse says they believe it was their third-party contractors working on the solar panels when that fire sparked.
3: ABC's Melissa Adan. Drain the pool in Washington? Maybe. President Trump saying work on the newly repaired but now algae-infested reflecting pool could begin around Independence Day. ABC's Rachel Scott.
11: Just weeks ago, President Trump said the renovations at the reflecting pool would last decades. But now, after $16 million in taxpayer money spent, the president says there will need to be repairs and the reflecting pool will likely need to be drained.
3: Trump saying vandals are responsible for the peeling paint and unsightly algae, but there are no photos or videos to back that up. The NHL is exploring potential expansion to Texas, Houston, and Austin, among the possibilities, reports ESPN. In the final hour of trading on Wall Street today, investors just can't shake the feeling that interest rates will rise and that the economy might slow down. Tech stocks mostly lower, led by AI companies that just saw a meteoric rise. Both the NASDAQ and S&P have been down more than 1% today. Wayne Cabot, ABC News.
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15: From the Cromwell Weather Center, I'm Jeff Nally. Sunny today with a high near 80. Clouds tonight, low 60. Clouds tomorrow morning, sunshine for the afternoon and a high of 82. Tomorrow night, partly cloudy and down to 65. Thursday's outlook, sunny, a 50-50 chance of afternoon rain with a high in the mid-80s. Up to an 80% chance of rain for Thursday night and Friday. Rain Friday night and showers expected on Saturday.
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Originally known as the Electric Light Orchestra, and more recently, Jeff Lynne's ELO. This is Ken Cocker doing the cruise, and welcome to Tuesday. Thanks so much for being on hand. Won't be too long. We're going to check music headlines for you, but right now, we got Europe.

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0: Feeder Sweet Symphony. I love that song. That's the Verve, and this is Ken Cocker. Well, we got the Bee Gees coming up with a classic from the late 1970s in just a bit. And around the corner, a song that came out just about 50 years ago. It's the signature tune of Aerosmith, and it's on the way.
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0: Ashlyn Kraft, Miles Gee, and fireworks after the show. 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

0: Let's go. That's a car. So popular in the late 70s, early 80s, led by Benjamin Orr and Rick Ocasek, both gone now, but what a legacy they do leave in great music. Bruce Hornsby in the Range in a bit. We got some fine rock and roll coming up from Rare Earth. Going to take a look at music headlines, too, in just a little while.
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2: I'm Jeff Nally on the Cromwell Ag Radio Network at the Chicago Board of Trade today. Down for corn, down for wheat and soybeans. Stayed stronger in the front months, those for 25, but the 27 contracts were down, but the margin's not big in either direction. A penny and a quarter either way. This range has narrowed up. A lot of consternation about what's happening in the Middle East, but the big driver right now is the condition of the crop and the weather that we've seen. Drought is not as big an issue. Probably the biggest issue is the severe weather. I don't know how many acres have been affected by green snap or other elements of flooding, but that's been a bigger story right now in terms of weather than not. And of course, where it's raining, the market has an attitude that rain makes grain. Soybean oil is down today. Soybean meal largely lower. Rice was higher. Cotton futures lower. Live cattle trading in the October down $1.25, $239.75. October feeder cattle $1.42 lower at $364.60. Lean hogs October 35 cents higher, $81.20 a hundred. At the board, July corn down $0.01¾, $4.09¾. SEPs down 2 at 417¾, and D's down 2¼ at 437¼ a bushel. July soybeans, $0.01¼ up at 1117. September is up $0.01¼, 1127¼. November, ¼¢ higher, 1141¾. SEP wheat down 10½. I'm Jeff Nally.
3: Hey, this is Johnny Calhoun from Calhoun's Barbershop. Come see us at 452 East 18th Street. We're here early, Tuesday through Friday, 7 to 5:30, Saturday, 7 to noon. We don't want to be everybody's barber. We just want to be your barber, Calhoun's Barbershop.
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2: From the Cromwell Weather Center, I'm Jeff Nally. Sunny today with a high near 80. Clouds tonight, low 60. Clouds tomorrow morning, sunshine for the afternoon and a high of 82. Tomorrow night, partly cloudy and down to 65. Thursday's outlook, sunny, a 50-50 chance of afternoon rain with a high in the mid-80s. Up to an 80% chance of rain for Thursday night and Friday. Rain Friday night and showers expected on Saturday.
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Neil Young in 1971 was One World, and what a great song that is from Rare Earth. I just want to celebrate. This is Ken Cocker. Don't go anywhere. A lot of good music still to come, including the Pet Shop Boys, but while we had the chance, I thought we would take a look at music headlines for today and kind of find out if there's anything that, piques your interest about a particular artist or group. The Fifth Dimension celebrate their 60th anniversary with the release of a box set, Let the Sun Shine In. The Soul City and Bell albums, 1967 to 1974, now in stores. Always did love that band, and Marilyn McCoo in particular. Documentary, Peter Asher, Everywhere Man, hits theaters on June 26th, covering the career of the famed British producer and manager and performer and A&R executive. Remember, he and Gordon had the hit Lady Godiva back in the 60s. Co-founder of the band Chicago and lead reed player Walter Perezader has passed away at the age of 81. He was battling Alzheimer's.

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3: From ABC News, I'm Wayne Cabot. Just in, the Senate for the first time approving a war powers resolution to block the U.S. war against Iran.
4: On this motion, the yeas are 50, the nays are 48. The concurrent motion is agreed to.
3: It is symbolic. President Trump sure to veto, but enough Republicans did join Democrats. The timing for this made possible by the missed vote of Mitch McConnell, who's in the hospital. President Trump about the Iran statement denying his claim that they've agreed to allow full inspections of nuclear sites?
5: They're wrong. They're wrong. They know they're wrong.
3: Another $80 billion to fund the war is very cheap, says President Trump, to ensure that Iran doesn't get a nuclear weapon.
6: We know what they agreed to. I don't know why they have to say the things they say.
3: Secretary of State Marco Rubio.
7: The Pentagon is asking Congress for $80 billion to cover the cost of the war with Iran and other budget shortfalls. Lawmakers have been pressing the Trump administration to provide a more comprehensive price tag for this conflict. The last update from the administration had the cost of the war at $29 billion.
3: ABC's Mary Bruce at the White House. The Iranian National World Cup team is getting some relief after complaining about unfair restrictions on them by U.S. Homeland Security for its matches here. They'll now be allowed to arrive 2 days ahead of playing. During the first week of FIFA World Cup activities in Florida, first responders are dealing with dozens of heat-related incidents at Hard Rock Stadium. Dozens have died in Europe from the kind of intense heat that Americans are more accustomed to.
8: Most of Europe doesn't really do air conditioning. We know at least 40 people have died since Thursday alone, among them, sadly, two young children who were left in the back of a hot car. But the majority have died drowning, swimming in unsupervised water.
3: James Longman reporting from London. Today, France recorded its hottest ever average temperature. 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
3: Several Supreme Court rulings today, one that a Rastafarian cannot sue the Louisiana prison guards who cut his dreadlocks even though his religion holds his hair sacred. Another ruling gives ExxonMobil the right to sue Cuba for something that happened a very long time ago.
15: In a 6-3 decision split along ideological lines, Justice Brett Kavanaugh said that companies owned by the Cuban government can't argue they're protected by sovereign immunity to fight lawsuits over assets that were confiscated after Fidel Castro took power. Today's decision, as well as a similar case last month when the Supreme Court ruled against Cuba, comes as the Trump administration ratchets pressure on the communist country. The decision could open the door to more litigation over assets seized by the Cuban government, adding pressure on the struggling island nation. Peter Harlambous, ABC News.
3: The Supreme Court also said that border agents in this country have the right to deport legal permanent residents who are green card holders if they commit crimes of moral turpitude. Eight protesters accused of having ties to Antifa were sentenced today to decades in federal prison for a shooting last July 4th outside of a Texas immigration center that wounded a police officer. The DOJ says they're part of what President Trump calls a terrorist organization, Antifa, the catch-all for far-left militants. The sentences range here from between 30 and 70 years. The actual shooter, a former Marine reservist, getting 100 years in prison. I'm Wayne Cabot, ABC News.
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19: Here's your 14 First Alert forecast. For the overnight hours, clear with a low of 59. On Wednesday, mostly sunny, a high of 82. Wednesday night, partly cloudy, with scattered showers returning and a low of 66. On Thursday, showers and thunderstorms likely during the day with a high of 86 degrees. I'm Chief Meteorologist Jeff Lyons with your 14 First Alert forecast.
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Well, that album is 50 years old now. Yeah, Frampton Comes Alive, 1976, and Show Me the Way was the very first single. By the way, Peter Frampton has a brand new album out this year. Bon Jovi on tour for the first time in 4 years. Can you believe it? Yeah, it's a great song by them, one of my favorites. Matter of fact, Wanted Dead or Alive, we're doing the cruise. Hang with us.

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0: What I Would Like About You is the Romantics. They were formed on Valentine's Day in 1977, thus their name. And this is Ken Cocker. Great music from Men at Work coming your way in just a bit. And what else we got lined up for you? We're going to play some Buggles for you. I want you to hang on for that. Hey, have you been following the World Cup? I have. I admit it, I'm not a huge soccer fan. I don't really quite know all the rules or anything, but I'm sure interested in this American team. They won their first two games against Paraguay and Australia, and their third game is coming up. That'll be on Thursday in Los Angeles against Turkey. And they made, I think they call it the knockout round, and there's 32 teams in that. And that's a single elimination, so you lose and you go home. So let's hope the Americans can not only win this Thursday, but then win in the knockout round as well.
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0: Come Together, John Lennon on lead for the Beatles, and I'm Ken Cocker. Hey, speaking of the Beatles, Paul McCartney is kind of a sideman on the brand new album by the Rolling Stones coming out on July 1. That's right, he plays bass on a couple of the tracks, just a face in the crowd. That's pretty cool. Don Henley, Alanis Morissette, they're coming up, and we appreciate you being along for the ride.
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2: I'm Jeff Talley on the Cromwell Ag Radio Network at the Chicago Board of Trade today. Down for corn, down for wheat and soybeans. Stayed stronger in the front months, those for 25, but the 27 contracts were down, but the margin's not big in either direction. A penny and a quarter either way. This range has narrowed up. A lot of consternation about what's happening in the Middle East, but the big driver right now is the condition of the crop and the weather that we've seen. Drought is not as big an issue. Probably the biggest issue is the severe weather. I don't know how many acres have been affected by green snap or other elements of flooding, but that's been a bigger story right now in terms of weather than not. And of course, where it's raining, the market has an attitude that rain makes grain. Soybean oil is down today. Soybean meal largely lower. Rice was higher. Cotton futures lower. Live cattle trading in the October down $1.25, $239.75. October feeder cattle $1.42 lower at $364.60. Lean hogs October 35 cents higher, $81.20 a hundred. At the board, July corn down $0.01¾, $409¾. SEPs down 2 at 417¾, and D's down 2¼ at 437¼ a bushel. July soybeans, $0.01¼ up at 1117. September's up $0.01¼, 1127¼. November, ¼ cent higher, 1141¾. SEP wheat down 10½. I'm Jeff Dowling.
3: Hey, it's Johnny Calhoun, and warmer weather is here. Come on out of that cave and let Calhoun's Barbershop clean you up at 452 East 18th Street. We're in early, 7 to 5:30, Tuesday through Friday, 7 to noon Saturday. Come in and let Warren, Dustin, Asa, or me knock that dust off. We don't want to be everybody's barber. We just want to be your barber.
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5: Here's your 14 First Alert forecast. For the overnight hours, clear with a low of 59. On Wednesday, mostly sunny, a high of 82. Wednesday night, partly cloudy, with scattered showers returning and a low of 66. On Thursday, showers and thunderstorms likely during the day with a high of 86 degrees. I'm Chief Meteorologist Jeff Lyons with your 14 First Alert forecast.
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0: Head Over Feet from Jagged Little Pill. A little over 30 years ago, Alanis Morissette, that album was huge back in the day, back in the 90s. And she recently was inducted into the Songwriters Hall of Fame, along with John Fogerty and also a couple of members of Kiss. So well-deserved, I would think. The Rolling Stones, a brand new album coming out the 1st of July. I got a song by them in just a little bit. And also a tune from the late 1970s by a Chicago band called The Emotions, right around the corner.
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3: Reporting for Cromwell Media News, I'm Rob Nichols. Authorities in Ohio County say a Kentucky man is in custody following a months-long investigation. The Ohio County Sheriff's Office reports Jared Cox of Shepherdsville was arrested Monday. An Ohio County indictment warrant. Investigators say the case began back in March and led to Cox being taken into custody this week. He was booked into the Ohio County Detention Center on a charge of first-degree sexual abuse involving a victim under the age of 12. Survey teams are still assessing damage after Sunday night's severe weather outbreak. The National Weather Service now confirming at least

0: 14 tornadoes across the region. Warrick County saw multiple EF1, EF0 tornadoes near Newburgh, Chandler, Linville, and Selvin. Gibson County recorded EF2 near Fort Branch, the strongest so far, winds near 115 miles an hour. Additional tornadoes were confirmed in Wayne and White counties in Illinois, Spencer and Dale, Grandview, and near Hawesville. Local emergency teams are mapping damage as recovery efforts continue. National Weather Service also confirming two tornadoes touched down in Breckenridge County during severe storms on Sunday. Experts say an EF0 twister hit near the community of Mystic. EF1 detected near Clifton Mills. Reports show one or more tornadoes also impacted southern Indiana during the Sunday night storms. Find news, sports, weather, and more at OwensboroRadio.com. I'm Rob Nichols reporting.
1: Hey, this is Johnny Calhoun from Calhoun's Barbershop. Come see us at 452 East 18th Street. We're here early, Tuesday through Friday, 7 to 5:30, Saturday, 7 to noon. We don't want to be everybody's barber. We just want to be your barber. Calhoun's Barbershop.
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6: Here's your 14 First Alert forecast. For the overnight hours, clear with a low of 59. On Wednesday, mostly sunny, a high of 82. Wednesday night, partly cloudy, with scattered showers returning and a low of 66. On Thursday, showers and thunderstorms likely during the day with a high of 86 degrees. I'm Chief Meteorologist Jeff Lyons with your 14 First Alert forecast.
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ZZ Top, that little old band from Texas. Billy Gibbons from that band, by the way, is going to participate in the Crossroads Guitar Festival led by Eric Clapton coming up in Austin, Texas. And that'll be in September. Here comes Beck.

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0: the all-time great dance songs. You go to any kind of a club, doesn't matter what kind of music they're playing, they'll play that song and folks will hit the floor. Georgia Satellites. Keep your hands to yourself. This is Ken Cocker. Well, I'm a big fan of Caitlin Clark of the Indiana Fever. And they haven't been doing so well lately. They've lost a few games. I think they're 6-5 or 6-4 on the year. I'm not sure what the record is. But she has announced a brand new shoe that's coming out. Now, she's wearing it now, but it doesn't become available to the public until October 1st, along with a line of clothing, athletic gear. And I was mentioning to my wife, I said, boy, those are really nice. I'd like to get a pair of those. And she, I said, I think they'd look good on me. And she said, for $140, they look good on someone else. So I guess I'm not going to be getting Caitlin Clark one this shoe. Third Eye Blind is up in just a bit.
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0: Hey, what a great band of Australia. It's In Excess and New Sensation. We're going to take a look at music headlines coming your way here in just a little while, so I want you to hang on for that. And also going to play you some Whitesnake and Free. I don't know if you saw this last week, but I want to make mention of one of my favorite comedians. Tom Dreesen passed away at the age of 86. He was from Chicago, like I am, and well-known not only in that area but nationwide. And for 13 years, he was the opening act on the road for Frank Sinatra. Boy, did he have stories to tell about that. Tom Dreesen, passing away at the age of 86.
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5: Here's your 14 First Alert forecast. For the overnight hours, clear with a low of 59. On Wednesday, mostly sunny, a high of 82. Wednesday night, partly cloudy, with scattered showers returning and a low of 66. On Thursday, showers and thunderstorms likely during the day with a high of 86 degrees. I'm Chief Meteorologist Jeff Lyons with your 14 First Alert forecast.
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0: That's Paul Rodgers on lead for the band Free. He would go on to be the lead singer, of course, for Bad Company. Pink Floyd's going to be here in a bit, and back to the 80s with Animotion as well. But right now, look at the music headlines. The band Faith No More is teasing that they are going to have a 2027 reunion on their social media sites. Singer Bonnie Tyler, you may remember, suffered cardiac arrest while having emergency intestinal surgery. She had had a burst appendix, and she had to go into a medically induced coma. She is out of that now, but remains in serious condition in intensive care. She had many hits, including It's a Heartache. Fans of the band REM can share their stories about the band and how much they love them on a new website called remstories.net. And the Motley Crue biopic called The Dirt is set to be in movie theaters starting this weekend. And there you have it, my friends, a look at the music headlines.
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0: Ashlyn Kraft, Miles Gee, and fireworks after the show. 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
4: Reporting for Cromwell Media News, I'm Rob Nichols. Authorities in Ohio County say a Kentucky man is in custody following a months-long investigation. The Ohio County Sheriff's Office reports Jared Cox of Shepherdsville was arrested Monday. An Ohio County indictment warrant. Investigators say the case began back in March and led to Cox being taken into custody this week. He was booked into the Ohio County Detention Center on a charge of first-degree sexual abuse involving a victim under the age of 12. Survey teams are still assessing damage after Sunday night's severe weather outbreak. The National Weather Service now confirming at least 14 tornadoes across the region. Warrick County saw multiple EF1, EF0 tornadoes near Newburgh, Chandler, Linville, and Selvin. Gibson County recorded EF2 near Fort Branch, the strongest so far, winds near 115 miles an hour. Additional tornadoes were confirmed in Wayne and White counties in Illinois, Spencer and Dale, Grandview, and near Hawesville. Local emergency teams are mapping damage as recovery efforts continue. National Weather Service also confirming two tornadoes touched down in Breckenridge County during severe storms on Sunday. Experts say an EF0 twister hit

0: near the community of Mystic. EF1 detected near Clifton Mills. Reports show one or more tornadoes also impacted southern Indiana during the Sunday night storms. 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I'm Rob Nichols reporting.
1: Hey, it's Johnny Calhoun, and warmer weather is here. Come on out of that cave and let Calhoun's Barbershop clean you up at 452 East 18th Street. We're in early, 7 to 5:30, Tuesday through Friday, 7 to noon Saturday. Come in, let Warren, Dustin, Asa, or me knock that dust off. We don't want to be everybody. Barber. We just want to be your barber.
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4: Here's your 14 First Alert forecast. For the overnight hours, clear with a low of 59. On Wednesday, mostly sunny, a high of 82. Wednesday night, partly cloudy, with scattered showers returning and a low of 66. On Thursday, showers and thunderstorms likely during the day with a high of 86 degrees. I'm Chief Meteorologist Jeff Lyons with your 14 First Alert forecast.
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And we're doing the Tuesday Cruise. That's from Can't Buy a Thrill in the early 1970s. What a great album it was. Had Reeling in the Years on there as well. Walter Becker, Donald Fagen, Steely Dan, and this Ken Cocker, Smash Mouth. Going to be coming your way in just a little while. Also, we're going to be taking another look at music headlines, so we don't want you to go anywhere. Meantime, back to the 80s and the Cutting Crew on the Tuesday Cruise.

0: Thanks so much for listening here as we do the cruise for Tuesday. It's Ken Cocker and Smash Mouth. Journey's going to be here in a bit. Also got some Bee Gees coming up from back in the day, and I want you to hang on for that. Well, we were talking about the World Cup a little while back and how the United States is headed for the knockout round. They won two games with their third coming up on Thursday. But also playing is the team from Ireland, and they're playing games in the Boston area. And Boston bars have had to do reorders on beer. They're running out of beer. I guess those Irish fans who invaded Boston for the World Cup are drinking just a little bit.
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0: Got to get back to Swingtown, Steve Miller Band. Remember last year, Steve canceled his entire concert schedule for the summer because he was concerned about fans and his band dealing with natural disasters. And so far as I know, he has not scheduled anything this summer. The next thing I see in his touring schedule is in November in New York. Robert Palmer and Bob Figa coming right up. Thanks for listening.
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6: Here's your 14 First Alert forecast. For the overnight hours, clear with a low of 59. On Wednesday, mostly sunny, a high of 82. Wednesday night, partly cloudy, with scattered showers returning and a low of 66. On Thursday, showers and thunderstorms likely during the day with a high of 86 degrees. I'm Chief Meteorologist Jeff Lyons with your 14 First Alert forecast.
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0: 1978, and that's from the album Risky Business. Remember with Tom Cruise dancing in his underwear? Rebecca De Mornay was in that movie as well. This is Ken Cocker, and while we had the chance, I thought we'd take another look at music headlines and kind of find out if there's anything that piques your interest about a particular artist or group. I especially like this. The Totally Tubular Tour has been announced with artists such as Thomas Dolby, Flock of Seagulls, The Escape Club, The Producers, Animotion, Tommy Two Tone, Totally Tubular, Totally 80s. Hitting bookstores in September, Eagles and Hotel California, 50 Years, by author and historian Sean Egan. Of course, that album came out in December of 1976. Carly Simon has a new album out, not yet, but will be on August 14th, called Comes in Waves. It's her first album since 2008. Fleetwood Mac's going to release their deluxe edition of the 1988 Greatest Hits album, July 31. That's the one that's got a green cover, if I remember correctly. And this new version is going to contain 10 additional tracks. And there you have it, the music headlines today.
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0: Ashlyn Kraft, Miles Gee, and fireworks after the show. And on Sunday, Ben Fuller, if I got Jesus, Josh Baldwin, Megan Woods, and Don Reddy. 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
3: Reporting for Cromwell Media News, I'm Rob Dickles. Authorities in Ohio County say a Kentucky man is in custody following a months-long investigation. The Ohio County Sheriff's Office reports Jared Cox of Shepherdsville was arrested Monday. An Ohio County indictment warrant. Investigators say the case began back in March and led to Cox being taken into custody this week. He was booked into the Ohio County Detention Center on a charge of first-degree sexual abuse involving a victim under the age of 12. Survey teams are still assessing damage after Sunday night's severe weather outbreak. The National Weather Service now confirming at least 14 tornadoes across the region. Warrick County saw

0: Multiple EF1, EF0 tornadoes near Newburgh, Chandler, Linville, and Selvin. Gibson County recorded EF2 near Fort Branch, the strongest so far, winds near 115 miles an hour. Additional tornadoes were confirmed in Wayne and White counties in Illinois, Spencer and Dale, Grandview, and near Hawesville. Local emergency teams are mapping damage as recovery efforts continue. National Weather Service also confirming two tornadoes touched down in Breckenridge County during severe storms on Sunday. Experts say EF0 twister hit near the community of Mystic. EF1 detected near Clifton Mills. Reports show one or more tornadoes also impacted southern Indiana during the Sunday night storms. Find news, sports, weather, and more at OwensboroRadio.com. I'm Rob Nichols reporting.
1: Hey, this is Johnny Calhoun from Calhoun's Barbershop. Come see us at 452 East 18th Street. We're here early, Tuesday through Friday, 7 to 5:30, Saturday, 7 to noon. We don't want to be everybody's barber. We just want to be your barber. Calhoun's Barbershop.
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3: Here's your 14 First Alert forecast. For the overnight hours, clear with a low of 59. On Wednesday, mostly sunny, a high of 82. Wednesday night, partly cloudy, with scattered showers returning and a low of 66. On Thursday, showers and thunderstorms likely during the day with a high of 86 degrees. I'm Chief Meteorologist Jeff Lyons with your 14 First Alert forecast.
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Hey, it's a good song, ain't it? That's Evanescence. As we do the Tuesday Cruise, it's Ken Cocker. We got The Boss that's going to come your way in a bit. And now we're going back to 1975 and the album One of These Nights and maybe my all-time favorite song. I just love this song. I think it had more to do with that time in my life. I had a wonderful girlfriend and a great sound system in my 74 Pinto. I wore out like eight tracks. I'm not kidding. Lion Eyes.

0: And the boss, born in the USA, the presidential library for Barack Obama opened in Chicago, I believe it was last Thursday. And he was amongst the many, many big-name performers there, the boss. And I'm Ken Cocker. Blue Oyster Cult going to be here in a bit. And one of my favorite groups and favorite singers, Till Tuesday, Amy Mann, is coming up in just a little bit as well. So don't go anywhere.
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8: 2311 Racing co-owner Denny Hamlin was pleasantly surprised by Corey Heim's breakout NASCAR Cup Series victory Sunday at Naval Base Coronado. Hamlin shared afterward that he knew his young driver had the horsepower, but wasn't sure he'd have the poise to beat NASCAR's elite.
14: If you would have asked me in the middle of the race, I wouldn't have been that surprised. I got to race around him enough to know that he had plenty of speed, and I knew that he was on the right side of the strategy cycle. You still got to go out there and beat some of the best and have enough speed, and I saw that the margin victory over, you know, second, third was like 10 seconds or something, and so evidently him and Tyler set a really fast pace there on that last run, but this was not expected by any means. I was very pleasantly surprised.
8: I'm Susie Armstrong. This is NASCAR Today on the Motor Racing Network.
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0: Those Wild-Eyed Southern Boys, 38 Special, So Caught Up in You. I got The Cure and Queen coming your way in just a bit. Right now, though, we're going to take a look at the music headlines and kind of find out if there's anything that piques your interest about a particular artist or group. How about the Fifth Dimension? I always liked their music. They're celebrating 60 years with the release of a box set called Let the Sun Shine In, the Soul City and Bell albums, 1967 to 1974. It's now available. Documentary Peter Asher, Everywhere Man, hits theaters June 26, so later this week, covering the career of the famed British producer, manager, performer, and A&R executive. Of course, he had a hit record himself with the Gordon, Peter and Gordon, and that was called Lady Godiva. Co-founder of the band Chicago, their reed player. He's the guy who played the flute on Color My World, that famous solo. Walt Perezater has passed at the age of 81. He'd been suffering from Alzheimer's. And the Rolling Stones going to release a brand new single, Jealous Lover. That's due later this week. And there, my friends, you have it. The music headlines today.
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5: Here's your 14 First Alert forecast. For the overnight hours, clear with a low of 59. On Wednesday, mostly sunny, a high of 82. Wednesday night, partly cloudy, with scattered showers returning and a low of 66. On Thursday, showers and thunderstorms likely during the day with a high of 86 degrees. I'm Chief Meteorologist Jeff Lyons with your 14 First Alert forecast.
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I love that song, The Cure. Friday, I'm in love. I'm Ken Cocker. Well, they got a brand new album coming out July 1, talking about the Rolling Stones, and they have a single that's due later on this week. We're going to play a classic song by them coming up in just a bit. I'm going to bail out of here. I've really enjoyed being together with you this Tuesday. Back tomorrow to get you over the hump and head for the week.

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2: From APC News, I'm Dave Packer. The Senate and then the House today approved one of the most far-reaching pieces of housing legislation to come up for a vote in more than 35 years. The 21st Century Road to Housing Act, in part,